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2: From the Tri-Arc Weather Center, here's a look at your forecast. A very slight chance of shower overnight. Will stay cloudy and our low in the mid-70s. Hot and humid on Saturday with a mix of sun and clouds. Going up to 90, our heat index tomorrow about 102, and some afternoon showers. Cold front gets here on Sunday. Rain and thunderstorms and cooler mid-80s. This is Staff Meteorologist Steve Hamilton from the Tri-Arc Weather Center. The Tri-Arc.

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1: From the Triarc Weather Center, here's a look at your forecast. A very slight chance of shower overnight. We'll stay cloudy and our low in the mid-70s. Hot and humid on Saturday with a mix of sun and clouds. Going up to 90, our heat index tomorrow about 102 and some afternoon showers. Cold front gets here on Sunday. Rain and thunderstorms and cooler mid-80s. This is Staff Meteorologist Steve Hamilton from the Triarc Weather Center.

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1: You can make a big difference in a lot of families' lives this summer who attend Conway Public Schools. The Cats in Community Food Drive is coming up June 25th from 10 a.m. until 2 p.m. Conway Public Schools Director of Student Services, Preston Eccles, and Jessica Clausen, the Executive Director of the United Way of Central Arkansas, spoke with Tri-Arc Radio's J.R. Runyon on Wednesday about this year's food drive. 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And you want to find out about the food drive, go to conwayschools.org. Rich Products Corporation voluntarily recalling more than 6,000 cases of its frozen pizza products sold in 21 states, including here in Arkansas. The New York-based company initiated the recall for its Farm Rich Pizza Cheese Crunchers. The FDA designated it a Class 2 recall, which means consuming the product may temporarily cause adverse health conditions. Again, that product is called Farm Rich Pizza Cheese Crunchers. 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
3: From the Tri-Arc Weather Center, here's a look at your forecast. A very slight chance of shower overnight. We'll stay cloudy and our low in the mid-70s. Hot and humid on Saturday with a mix of sun and clouds. Going up to 90, our heat index tomorrow about 102 and some afternoon showers. Cold front gets here on Sunday. Rain and thunderstorms and cooler mid-80s. This is Staff Meteorologist Steve Hamilton from the Tri-Arc Weather Center. The Tri-Arc.

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Available while supplies last is for ages 18 and older at the Cabot Library on Tuesday, June 16th at 4 p.m. The Chronic Pain Support Group with American Chronic Pain Association meets on Tuesday, 7 p.m. at the Faulkner County Library. 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And Tommy Terrific's Magic Show is happening Wednesday, June 17th at the Nixon Library in Jacksonville. It's going to start at 4 p.m. The Magic Show will feature a huge magic trunk filled with dinosaur fossils and tools for dinosaur exploration. 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
3: 250 years ago, a small group of men changed the course of American history. One of those men was Francis Hopkinson, a talented lawyer from New Jersey. A friend of both Thomas Jefferson and Benjamin Franklin, the energetic, fast-talking Hopkinson was also an artist, writer, and composer whose anti-British poems, songs, and cartoons helped build support for the Patriot cause. Hopkinson is also credited with helping design the first American flag, the Stars and Stripes, sewn by Betsy Ross. Elected to the Continental Congress, he later served as chairman of the Navy Board, judge of the Admiralty, and a federal judge for Pennsylvania. On Independence Day 2026, we remember Francis Hopkinson of New Jersey, signer of the Declaration of Independence and a founder of our American Republic.
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4: From the Tri-Arc Weather Center, here's a look at your forecast. A very slight chance of shower overnight will stay cloudy and our low in the mid-70s. Hot and humid on Saturday with a mix of sun and clouds. Going up to 90, our heat index tomorrow about 102 and some afternoon showers. Cold front gets here on Sunday. Rain and thunderstorms and cooler mid-80s. This is Staff Meteorologist Steve Hamilton from the Tri-Arc Weather Center.

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3: From the Triarch Weather Center, here's a look at your forecast. A very slight chance of shower overnight will stay cloudy and our low in the mid-70s. Hot and humid on Saturday with a mix of sun and clouds. Going up to 90, our heat index tomorrow about 102 and some afternoon showers. Cold front gets here on Sunday. Rain and thunderstorms and cooler mid-80s. This is Staff Meteorologist Steve Hamilton from the Triarch Weather Center.

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2: From the Tri-Arc Weather Center, here's a look at your forecast. A very slight chance of shower overnight will stay cloudy and our low in the mid-70s. Hot and humid on Saturday with a mix of sun and clouds. Going up to 90, our heat index tomorrow about 102 and some afternoon showers. Cold front gets here on Sunday. Rain and thunderstorms and cooler mid-80s. This is Staff Meteorologist Steve Hamilton from the Tri-Arc Weather Center. The Tri-Arc.

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1: Well, if you're having trouble with social media this morning, you're not alone. More than 100,000 users are saying that Facebook and Instagram is having trouble on Friday morning. This happened around 8:30 this morning, as reports have been spiking on outage tracking website Down Detector. Facebook, owned by Meta, kept timing out for some users with a "we're working on it" message. The problem appears to be site-wide and is being reported on both desktop and mobile versions. Well, volunteers are searching for Nancy Guthrie now in Mexico after an anonymous tip claiming her remains are in an area close to the border with Arizona. The Buscando Corazones Collective in the city of Nogales, Sonora, has previously discovered more than 25 unmarked graves in the area where the tip claims that Nancy Guthrie's remains are. Volunteers have not yet found any evidence of Guthrie's grave or her whereabouts. Everybody's already getting excited about Lights Over the Lake. It's coming Friday, July 3rd, 3:30 to 9:30 at Beaver Fork Lake. Admission is free. There'll be an appearance from American Idol contestant Sam Sparks, plus raffles and giveaways, awesome music, and of course, incredible fireworks. You don't want to miss it. It's coming up July 3rd at Beaver Fork Lake. I'm Rick Walker in the First Community Bank Tri-Arc 24-Hour News Center, where community comes first. 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
2: From the Tri-Arc Weather Center, here's a look at your forecast. A very slight chance of shower overnight. We'll stay cloudy and our low in the mid-70s. Hot and humid on Saturday with a mix of sun and clouds. Going up to 90, our heat index tomorrow about 102, and some afternoon showers. Cold front gets here on Sunday. Rain and thunderstorms and cooler mid-80s. This is staff meteorologist Steve Hamilton from the Tri-Arc Weather Center.

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They're at 566 Front Street in Conway. 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Every seed helps a family on their journey toward healing and stability. That's Monday, June 15th, 6 to 8 p.m. Main Street Cersei and First Security Bank are once again partnering to bring free summer movies to the Rialto Theater. It's a great opportunity for families to enjoy a fun afternoon downtown and experience one of Cersei's favorite summer traditions. That's Tuesday, June 16th, Zootopia 2 at 10 a.m. in downtown Searcy. And United Way of Wake County holding a caregiver forum on mental health. The event is free. It's open to the public and lunch will be provided. That's Tuesday, June 16th, 10 a.m. to 2 p.m. at Wake County 4-H in Searcy. 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I'm Jennifer Lipp with your TriArc Community Calendar on the new Big 92.7.

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4: 250 years ago, a small group of men changed the course of American history. One of those men was Philip Livingston, a wealthy merchant from New York. Known for his charitable work, Livingston devoted much of his life to public service. He helped establish King's College, now Columbia University, as well as the New York Society Library and New York Hospital. In the Provincial Assembly, Livingston was considered a conservative. Though he opposed British policies and supported colonial self-government, he also condemned violent acts by some of the more radical patriots. Sent to the Continental Congress, though not present for the great debates of June and July 1776, he later signed the Declaration and supported the American cause. On Independence Day 2026, we remember Philip Livingston of New York, signer of the Declaration of Independence, and founder of our American Republic.
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5: 250 years ago, a small group of men changed the course of American history. One of those men was a young lawyer from North Carolina, William Hooper. A Harvard graduate, Hooper moved south to build a law practice. He became Deputy Attorney General of the colony and served on the Royal Governor's staff. Despite his aristocratic background, he sided with the Patriots and was sent to the Continental Congress, where he earned respect for his skill in debate. During the Revolution, his home was destroyed and his family narrowly escaped capture. Yet, after the war, Hooper urged lenient treatment for Americans who had fought on the British side. Returning to North Carolina, he never again held public office. On Independence Day 2026, we remember William Hooper of North Carolina, signer of the Declaration of Independence and founder of our American Republic.
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7: From the Tri-Arc Weather Center, here's a look at your forecast. A very slight chance of shower overnight will stay cloudy and our low in the mid-70s. Hot and humid on Saturday with a mix of sun and clouds. Going up to 90, our heat index tomorrow about 102 and some afternoon showers. Cold front gets here on Sunday. Rain and thunderstorms and cooler mid-80s. This is Staff Meteorologist Steve Hamilton from the Tri-Arc Weather Center.

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3: From the Triarch Weather Center, here's a look at your forecast. A very slight chance of shower overnight. We'll stay cloudy and our low in the mid-70s. Hot and humid on Saturday with a mix of sun and clouds. Going up to 90, our heat index tomorrow about 102, and some afternoon showers. Cold front gets here on Sunday. Rain and thunderstorms and cooler mid-80s. This is Staff Meteorologist Steve Hamilton from the Triarch Weather Center.
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2: From the Tri-Arc Weather Center, here's a look at your forecast. A very slight chance of shower overnight. Will stay cloudy and our low in the mid-70s. Hot and humid on Saturday with a mix of sun and clouds. Going up to 90, our heat index tomorrow about 102 and some afternoon showers. Cold front gets here on Sunday. Rain and thunderstorms and cooler mid-80s. This is Staff Meteorologist Steve Hamilton from the Tri-Arc Weather Center. The Tri-

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1: 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Each year, Arkansas Business presents its 40 Under 40 list. 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Also, Ashton Collier, class of 2009, the Chief Financial Officer for the Northwest Arkansas National Airport in Bentonville, and Amir Delami, who served as an executive in residence for the UCA College of Business last spring, all members of the 2026 class of 40 Under 40. 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
2: From the Tri-Arc Weather Center, here's a look at your forecast. A very slight chance of shower overnight. Will stay cloudy and our low in the mid-70s. Hot and humid on Saturday with a mix of sun and clouds. Going up to 90, our heat index tomorrow about 102, and some afternoon showers. Cold front gets here on Sunday. Rain and thunderstorms and cooler mid-80s. This is Staff Meteorologist Steve Hamilton from the Tri-Arc Weather Center.

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Do you love history? 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That's Thursday, 2 p.m. Also Thursday at 3 p.m. at Pleasure Park in Jacksonville, Popsicles in the Park is back. 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The event is free. It's open to all. It's happening at Julius Breckling Riverfront Park in North Little Rock. That's Thursday, 6 p.m. If you need more details, head to the website, triarcradio.com. 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
3: 250 years ago, a small group of men changed the course of American history. One of those men was a doctor from Philadelphia, Benjamin Rush. One of the leading medical men of his day, Rush promoted humane treatment for the mentally ill and founded America's first free clinic. His concern for the oppressed drew him into the struggle for independence, and he was elected to the Continental Congress. A highly educated and enlightened man, Rush devoted his life to the public good as a doctor, writer, and statesman. In 1797, President John Adams appointed him treasurer of the U.S. Mint, a position he held until his death. On Independence Day 2026, America's 250th birthday, we remember Benjamin Rush of Pennsylvania, signer of the Declaration of Independence, and founder of our American Republic.
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3: From the Triarch Weather Center, here's a look at your forecast. A very slight chance of shower overnight will stay cloudy and our low in the mid-70s. Hot and humid on Saturday with a mix of sun and clouds. Going up to 90, our heat index tomorrow about 102 and some afternoon showers. Cold front gets here on Sunday. Rain and thunderstorms and cooler mid-80s. This is Staff Meteorologist Steve Hamilton from the Triarch Weather Center.
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3: From the Triarch Weather Center, here's a look at your forecast. A very slight chance of shower overnight. We'll stay cloudy and our low in the mid-70s. Hot and humid on Saturday with a mix of sun and clouds. Going up to 90, our heat index tomorrow about 102 and some afternoon showers. Cold front gets here on Sunday. Rain and thunderstorms and cooler mid-80s. This is Staff Meteorologist Steve Hamilton from the Triarch Weather Center.
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5: From the Tri-Arc Weather Center, here's a look at your forecast. A very slight chance of shower overnight. Will stay cloudy and our low in the mid-70s. Hot and humid on Saturday with a mix of sun and clouds. Going up to 90, our heat index tomorrow about 102 and some afternoon showers. Cold front gets here on Sunday. Rain and thunderstorms and cooler mid-80s. This is Staff Meteorologist Steve Hamilton from the Tri-Arc Weather Center. The Tri-Arc.

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1: U.S. Marshals Service asking for the public's help locating a White County woman accused of shooting her brother and making threats against law enforcement. April Dawn Whitehurst, wanted by the White County Sheriff's Office on charges of first-degree domestic battery and possession of a firearm by certain persons. Authorities say she should be considered armed and dangerous, according to Jeremy Hammonds, Deputy U.S. Marshal for the Eastern Arkansas Fugitive Task Force. White County deputies responded to a residence on May 24th after reports of a shooting. Through the investigation, Hammonds said Whitehurst and her brother were involved in a physical altercation in the front yard of the home. The White County Sheriff's Office has requested the assistance of the Eastern Arkansas Fugitive Task Force in locating and apprehending her. Well, members of Congress, federal officials, and Kevin Costner gathered in Hot Springs National Park Friday to discuss legislation aimed at extending and reforming a major funding source for America's public lands. The House Committee on Natural Resources held a field hearing at the Arlington Resort Hotel and Spa on the proposed Great American Outdoors Act 250. That's a bipartisan bill that would reauthorize the America's Legacy Restoration Fund. I'm Rick Walker in the First Community Bank Triarch 24-Hour News Center, where community comes first. Remember,

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1: From the Tri-Arc Weather Center, here's a look at your forecast. A very slight chance of shower overnight will stay cloudy and our low in the mid-70s. Hot and humid on Saturday with a mix of sun and clouds. Going up to 90, our heat index tomorrow about 102 and some afternoon showers. Cold front gets here on Sunday. Rain and thunderstorms and cooler mid-80s. This is Staff Meteorologist Steve Hamilton from the Tri-Arc Weather Center. The Tri-Arc.

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That's Saturday, June 13th from 8:30 a.m. to 11:15 a.m. at Greater Fellowship Christian Church, 1 Wildwood Drive in Conway. 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You can also join in and help yarn bomb the Nixon Library. Snacks and beverages provided for all ages Saturday, 1 p.m. at the Nixon Library in Jacksonville. And you're invited to a pet expo Saturday from 10 a.m. to 4 p.m. Conway Animal Services, 4560 Highway 64 in West Conway. Admission is free. 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
3: From the Tri-Arc Weather Center, here's a look at your forecast. A very slight chance of shower overnight will stay cloudy and our low in the mid-70s. Hot and humid on Saturday with a mix of sun and clouds. Going up to 90, our heat index tomorrow about 102 and some afternoon showers. Cold front gets here on Sunday. Rain and thunderstorms and cooler mid-80s. This is Staff Meteorologist Steve Hamilton from the Tri-Arc Weather Center.

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2: From the Triarch Weather Center, here's a look at your forecast. A very slight chance of shower overnight will stay cloudy and our low in the mid-70s. Hot and humid on Saturday with a mix of sun and clouds. Going up to 90, our heat index tomorrow about 102 and some afternoon showers. Cold front gets here on Sunday. Rain and thunderstorms and cooler mid-80s. This is Staff Meteorologist Steve Hamilton from the Triarch Weather Center. The Tri-

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2: From the TriArch Weather Center, here's a look at your forecast. A very slight chance of shower overnight. We'll stay cloudy and our low in the mid-70s. Hot and humid on Saturday with a mix of sun and clouds. Going up to 90, our heat index tomorrow about 102 and some afternoon showers. Cold front gets here on Sunday. Rain and thunderstorms and cooler mid-80s. This is Staff Meteorologist Steve Hamilton from the TriArch Weather Center.
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2: U.S. Marshals Service asking for the public's help locating a White County woman accused of shooting her brother and making threats against law enforcement.

0: April Dawn Whitehurst, wanted by the White County Sheriff's Office on charges of first-degree domestic battery and possession of a firearm by certain persons. Authorities say she should be considered armed and dangerous, according to Jeremy Hammonds, Deputy U.S. Marshal for the Eastern Arkansas Fugitive Task Force. White County deputies responded to a residence on May 24th after reports of a shooting. Through the investigation, Hammond said Whitehurst and her brother were involved in a physical altercation in the front yard of the home. The White County Sheriff's Office has requested the assistance of the Eastern Arkansas Fugitive Task Force in locating and apprehending her. Well, members of Congress, federal officials, and Kevin Costner gathered in Hot Springs National Park Friday to discuss legislation aimed at extending and reforming a major funding source for America's public lands. The House Committee on Natural Resources held a field hearing at the Arlington Resort Hotel and Spa on the proposed Great American Outdoors Act 250. That's a bipartisan bill that would reauthorize the America's Legacy Restoration Fund. I'm Rick Walker in the First Community Bank Triarch 24-Hour News Center, where community comes first. 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
2: From the Triarc Weather Center, here's a look at your forecast. A very slight chance of shower overnight. Will stay cloudy and our low in the mid-70s. Hot and humid on Saturday with a mix of sun and clouds. Going up to 90, our heat index tomorrow about 102 and some afternoon showers. Cold front gets here on Sunday. Rain and thunderstorms and cooler mid-80s. This is Staff Meteorologist Steve Hamilton from the Triarc Weather Center.

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Available while supplies last is for ages 18 and older at the Cabot Library on Tuesday, June 16th at 4 p.m. The Chronic Pain Support Group with American Chronic Pain Association meets on Tuesday, 7 p.m. at the Faulkner County Library. 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And Tommy Terrific's Magic Show is happening Wednesday, June 17th at the Nixon Library in Jacksonville. It's going to start at 4 p.m. The Magic Show will feature a huge magic trunk filled with dinosaur fossils and tools for dinosaur exploration. 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I'm Jennifer Lipp with your TriArc Community Calendar on the new Big 92.7.

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5: From the TriArc Weather Center, here's a look at your forecast. A very slight chance of shower overnight. Will stay cloudy and our low in the mid-70s. Hot and humid on Saturday with a mix of sun and clouds. Going up to 90, our heat index tomorrow about 102 and some afternoon showers. Cold front gets here on Sunday. Rain and thunderstorms and cooler mid-80s. This is staff meteorologist Steve Hamilton from the TriArc Weather Center.
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3: 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Not everyone was ready to separate from England. While protesting harsh treatment and oppressive taxation, many colonists still hoped for a peaceful reconciliation. In January of 1776, Thomas Paine circulated his famous pamphlet, Common Sense, in which he challenged his fellow colonists to take a stand. That spring, North Carolina became the first colony to send delegates to Congress seeking a declaration of independence. In June, Richard Henry Lee formally introduced the resolution, and a month later, the declaration was unanimously approved. As we celebrate America's 250th birthday, we remember the men who signed the Declaration of Independence and became founders of our American Republic.
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3: From the Triarch Weather Center, here's a look at your forecast. A very slight chance of shower overnight. We'll stay cloudy and our low in the mid-70s. Hot and humid on Saturday with a mix of sun and clouds. Going up to 90, our heat index tomorrow about 102 and some afternoon showers. Cold front gets here on Sunday. Rain and thunderstorms and cooler mid-80s. This is staff meteorologist Steve Hamilton from the Triarch Weather Center.
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2: 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Not everyone was ready to separate from England. While protesting harsh treatment and oppressive taxation, many colonists still hoped for a peaceful reconciliation. In January of 1776, Thomas Paine circulated his famous pamphlet, Common Sense, in which he challenged his fellow colonists to take a stand. That spring, North Carolina became the first colony to send delegates to Congress seeking a declaration of independence. In June, Richard Henry Lee formally introduced the resolution, and a month later, the declaration was unanimously approved. As we celebrate America's 250th birthday, we remember the men who signed the Declaration of Independence and became founders of our American Republic.
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and our low in the mid-70s, hot and humid on Saturday with a mix of sun and clouds. Going up to 90, our heat index tomorrow about 102 and some afternoon showers. Cold front gets here on Sunday, rain and thunderstorms and cooler mid-80s. This is staff meteorologist Steve Hamilton from the Tri-Arc Weather Center. The Tri-Arc.

righteous. Sister Cena says funky. How was I?

0: 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This is 24/7 news coverage with Rick Walker.
1: U.S. Marshals Service asking for the public's help locating a White County woman accused of shooting her brother and making threats against law enforcement. April Dawn Whitehurst, wanted by the White County Sheriff's Office on charges of first-degree domestic battery and possession of a firearm by certain persons. Authorities say she should be considered armed and dangerous, according to Jeremy Hammonds, Deputy U.S. Marshal for the Eastern Arkansas Fugitive Task Force. White County deputies responded to a residence on May 24th after reports of a shooting. Through the investigation, Hammond said Whitehurst and her brother were involved in a physical altercation in the front yard of the home. The White County Sheriff's Office has requested the assistance of the Eastern Arkansas Fugitive Task Force in locating and apprehending her. Well, members of Congress, federal officials, and Kevin Costner gathered in Hot Springs National Park Friday to discuss legislation aimed at extending and reforming a major funding source for America's public lands. The House Committee on Natural Resources held a field hearing at the Arlington Resort Hotel and Spa on the proposed Great American Outdoors Act 250. That's a bipartisan bill that would reauthorize the America's Legacy Restoration Fund. I'm Rick Walker in the First Community Bank Triarch 24-Hour News Center, where community comes first. 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
2: From the Triarch Weather Center, here's a look at your forecast. A very slight chance of shower overnight. We'll stay cloudy and our low in the mid-70s. Hot and humid on Saturday with a mix of sun and clouds. Going up to 90, our heat index tomorrow about 102 and some afternoon showers. Cold front gets here on Sunday. Rain and thunderstorms and cooler mid-80s. This is Staff Meteorologist Steve Hamilton from the Triarch Weather Center.

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Every seat helps a family on their journey toward healing and stability. That's Monday, June 15th, 6 to 8 p.m. Main Street Cersei and First Security Bank are once again partnering to bring free summer movies to the Rialto Theater. It's a great opportunity for families to enjoy a fun afternoon downtown and experience one of Cersei's favorite summer traditions. That's Tuesday, June 16th, Zootopia 2 at 10 a.m. in downtown Cersei. And United Way of Wake County holding a caregiver forum on mental health. The event is free. It's open to the public and lunch will be provided. That's Tuesday, June 16th, 10 a.m. to 2 p.m. at Wake County 4-H in Cersei. 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
2: From the TriArc Weather Center, here's a look at your forecast. A very slight chance of shower overnight. We'll stay cloudy and our low in the mid-70s. Hot and humid on Saturday with a mix of sun and clouds. Going up to 90, our heat index tomorrow about 102 and some afternoon showers. Cold front gets here on Sunday. Rain and thunderstorms and cooler mid-80s. This is staff meteorologist Steve Hamilton from the TriArc Weather Center. The TriArc.

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3: From the Triarch Weather Center, here's a look at your forecast. A very slight chance of shower overnight will stay cloudy and our low in the mid-70s. Hot and humid on Saturday with a mix of sun and clouds. Going up to 90, our heat index tomorrow about 102 and some afternoon showers. Cold front gets here on Sunday. Rain and thunderstorms and cooler mid-80s. This is Staff Meteorologist Steve Hamilton from the Triarch Weather Center.
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3: 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Not everyone was ready to separate from England. While protesting harsh treatment and oppressive taxation, many colonists still hoped for a peaceful reconciliation. In January of 1776, Thomas Paine circulated his famous pamphlet, Common Sense, in which he challenged his fellow colonists to take a stand. That spring, North Carolina became the first colony to send delegates to Congress seeking a declaration of independence. In June, Richard Henry Lee formally introduced the resolution, and a month later, the declaration was unanimously approved. As we celebrate America's 250th birthday, we remember the men who signed the Declaration of Independence and became founders of our American Republic.
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2: From the Tri-Arc Weather Center, here's a look at your forecast. A very slight chance of shower overnight. We'll stay cloudy and our low in the mid-70s. Hot and humid on Saturday with a mix of sun and clouds. Going up to 90, our heat index tomorrow about 102 and some afternoon showers. Cold front gets here on Sunday. Rain and thunderstorms and cooler mid-80s. This is staff meteorologist Steve Hamilton from the Tri-Arc Weather Center. The Tri-Arc.

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1: U.S. Marshals Service asking for the public's help locating a White County woman accused of shooting her brother and making threats against law enforcement. April Dawn Whitehurst, wanted by the White County Sheriff's Office on charges of first-degree domestic battery.

0: battery and possession of a firearm by certain persons. Authorities say she should be considered armed and dangerous, according to Jeremy Hammonds, Deputy U.S. Marshal for the Eastern Arkansas Fugitive Task Force. White County deputies responded to a residence on May 24th after reports of a shooting. Through the investigation, Hammond said Whitehurst and her brother were involved in a physical altercation in the front yard of the home. The White County Sheriff's Office has requested the assistance of the Eastern Arkansas Fugitive Task Force in locating and apprehending her. Well, members of Congress, federal officials, and Kevin Costner gathered in Hot Springs National Park Friday to discuss legislation aimed at extending and reforming a major funding source for America's public lands. The House Committee on Natural Resources held a field hearing at the Arlington Resort Hotel and Spa on the proposed Great American Outdoors Act 250. That's a bipartisan bill that would reauthorize the America's Legacy Restoration Fund. I'm Rick Walker in the First Community Bank Triarc 24-Hour News Center, where community comes first. 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
1: From the Triarc Weather Center, here's a look at your forecast. A very slight chance of shower overnight will stay cloudy and our low in the mid-70s. Hot and humid on Saturday with a mix of sun and clouds. Going up to 90, our heat index tomorrow about 102 and some afternoon showers. Cold front gets here on Sunday. Rain and thunderstorms and cooler mid-80s. This is Staff Meteorologist Steve Hamilton from the Triarc Weather Center. The Triarc.

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And Millwood Station, the city of Maumelle, invite you to the third Friday Farmers Market. 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
5: From the TriArc Weather Center, here's a look at your forecast. A very slight chance of shower overnight will stay cloudy and our low in the mid-70s. Hot and humid on Saturday with a mix of sun and clouds. Going up to 90, our heat index tomorrow about 102 and some afternoon showers. Cold front gets here on Sunday. Rain and thunderstorms and cooler mid-80s. This is staff meteorologist Steve Hamilton from the TriArc Weather Center.
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2: From the Triarch Weather Center, here's a look at your forecast. A very slight chance of shower overnight will stay cloudy and our low in the mid-70s. Hot and humid on Saturday with a mix of sun and clouds. Going up to 90, our heat index tomorrow about 102 and some afternoon showers. Cold front gets here on Sunday. Rain and thunderstorms and cooler mid-80s. This is Staff Meteorologist Steve Hamilton from the Triarch Weather Center.
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3: From the Tri-Arc Weather Center, here's a look at your forecast. A very slight chance of shower overnight will stay cloudy and our low in the mid-70s. Hot and humid on Saturday with a mix of sun and clouds. Going up to 90, our heat index tomorrow about 102 and some afternoon showers. Cold front gets here on Sunday. Rain and thunderstorms and cooler mid-80s. This is staff meteorologist Steve Hamilton from the Tri-Arc Weather Center.
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1: U.S. Marshals Service asking for the public's help locating a White County woman accused of shooting her brother and making threats against law enforcement. April Dawn Whitehurst, wanted by the White County Sheriff's Office on charges of first-degree domestic battery and possession of a firearm by certain persons. Authorities say she should be considered

0: armed and dangerous, according to Jeremy Hammonds, Deputy U.S. Marshal for the Eastern Arkansas Fugitive Task Force. White County deputies responded to a residence on May 24th after reports of a shooting. Through the investigation, Hammond said Whitehurst and her brother were involved in a physical altercation in the front yard of the home. The White County Sheriff's Office has requested the assistance of the Eastern Arkansas Fugitive Task Force in locating and apprehending her. Well, members of Congress, federal officials, and Kevin Costner gathered in Hot Springs National Park Friday to discuss legislation aimed at extending and reforming a major funding source for America's public lands. The House Committee on Natural Resources held a field hearing at the Arlington Resort Hotel and Spa on the proposed Great American Outdoors Act 250. That's a bipartisan bill that would reauthorize the America's Legacy Restoration Fund. I'm Rick Walker in the First Community Bank Triarch 24-Hour News Center, where community comes first. 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
1: From the Triarch Weather Center, here's a look at your forecast. A very slight chance of shower overnight will stay cloudy and our low in the mid-70s. Hot and humid on Saturday with a mix of sun and clouds. Going up to 90, our heat index tomorrow about 102 and some afternoon showers. Cold front gets here on Sunday. Rain and thunderstorms and cooler mid-80s. This is Staff Meteorologist Steve Hamilton from the Triarch Weather Center.

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Available while supplies last is for ages 18 and older at the Cabot Library on Tuesday, June 16th at 4 p.m. The Chronic Pain Support Group with American Chronic Pain Association meets on Tuesday, 7 p.m. at the Faulkner County Library. 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And Tommy Terrific's Magic Show is happening Wednesday, June 17th at the Nixon Library in Jacksonville. It's going to start at 4 p.m. The Magic Show will feature a huge magic trunk filled with dinosaur fossils and tools for dinosaur exploration. 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
2: 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Not everyone was ready to separate from England. While protesting harsh treatment and oppressive taxation, many colonists still hoped for a peaceful reconciliation. In January of 1776, Thomas Paine circulated his famous pamphlet, Common Sense, in which he challenged his fellow colonists to take a stand. That spring, North Carolina became the first colony to send delegates to Congress seeking a declaration of independence. In June, Richard Henry Lee formally introduced the resolution, and a month later, the declaration was unanimously approved. As we celebrate America's 250th birthday, we remember the men who signed the Declaration of Independence and became founders of our American Republic.
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4: From the Tri-Arc Weather Center, here's a look at your forecast. A very slight chance of shower overnight will stay cloudy and our low in the mid-70s. Hot and humid on Saturday with a mix of sun and clouds. Going up to 90, our heat index tomorrow about 102 and some afternoon showers. Cold front gets here on Sunday. Rain and thunderstorms and cooler mid-80s. This is Staff Meteorologist Steve Hamilton from the Tri-Arc Weather Center.
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3: From the Triarch Weather Center, here's a look at your forecast. A very slight chance of shower overnight will stay cloudy and our low in the mid-70s. Hot and humid on Saturday with a mix of sun and clouds. Going up to 90, our heat index tomorrow about 102 and some afternoon showers. Cold front gets here on Sunday. Rain and thunderstorms and cooler mid-80s. This is Staff Meteorologist Steve Hamilton from the Triarch Weather Center.
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2: From the TriArc Weather Center, here's a look at your forecast. A very slight chance of shower overnight. We'll stay cloudy and our low in the mid-70s. Hot and humid on Saturday with a mix of sun and clouds. Going up to 90, our heat index tomorrow about 102 and some afternoon showers. Cold front gets here on Sunday. Rain and thunderstorms and cooler mid-80s. This is staff meteorologist Steve Hamilton from the TriArc Weather Center. The Tri-

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1: U.S. Marshals Service asking for the public's help locating a White County woman accused of shooting her brother and making threats against law enforcement. April Dawn Whitehurst, wanted by the White County Sheriff's Office on charges of first-degree domestic battery and possession of a firearm by certain persons. Authorities say she should be considered armed and dangerous, according to Jeremy Hammonds, Deputy U.S. Marshal for the Eastern Arkansas Fugitive Task Force. White County deputies responded to a residence on May 24th after reports of a shooting. Through the investigation, Hammonds said Whitehurst and her brother were involved in a physical altercation in the front yard of the home. The White County Sheriff's Office has requested the assistance of the Eastern Arkansas Fugitive Task Force in locating and apprehending her. Well, members of Congress, federal officials, and Kevin Costner gathered in Hot Springs National Park Friday to discuss legislation aimed at extending and reforming a major funding source for America's public lands. The House Committee on Natural Resources held a field hearing at the Arlington Resort Hotel and Spa on the proposed Great American Outdoors Act 250. That's a bipartisan bill that would reauthorize the America's Legacy Restoration Fund. I'm Rick Walker in the First Community Bank Tri-Arc 24-Hour News Center, where community comes first. 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
2: From the Tri-Arc Weather Center, here's a look at your forecast. A very slight chance of shower overnight. We'll stay cloudy and our low in the mid-70s. Hot and humid on Saturday with a mix of sun and clouds. Going up to 90, our heat index tomorrow about 102, and some afternoon showers. Cold front gets

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Do you love history? 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That's Thursday, 2 p.m. Also Thursday at 3 p.m. at Pleasure Park in Jacksonville, Popsicles in the Park is back. 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The event is free. It's open to all. It's happening at Julius Breckling Riverfront Park in North Little Rock. That's Thursday, 6 p.m. If you need more details, head to the website, triarcradio.com. 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I'm Jennifer Lipp with your TriArc Community Calendar on the new Big 92.7.

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5: From the Tri-Arc Weather Center, here's a look at your forecast. A very slight chance of shower overnight will stay cloudy and our low in the mid-70s. Hot and humid on Saturday with a mix of sun and clouds. Going up to 90, our heat index tomorrow about 102 and some afternoon showers. Cold front gets here on Sunday. Rain and thunderstorms and cooler mid-80s. This is Staff Meteorologist Steve Hamilton from the Tri-Arc Weather Center. The Tri-Arc.

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0: 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And these are the biggest hits of the 70s, 80s, and 90s. 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
3: From the Triarch Weather Center, here's a look at your forecast. A very slight chance of shower overnight. We'll stay cloudy and our low in the mid-70s. Hot and humid on Saturday with a mix of sun and clouds. Going up to 90, our heat index tomorrow about 102 and some afternoon showers. Cold front gets here on Sunday. Rain and thunderstorms and cooler mid-80s. This is staff meteorologist Steve Hamilton from the Triarch Weather Center.

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2: From the Tri-Arc Weather Center, here's a look at your forecast. A very slight chance of shower overnight. Will stay cloudy and our low in the mid-70s. Hot and humid on Saturday with a mix of sun and clouds. Going up to 90, our heat index tomorrow about 102 and some afternoon showers. Cold front gets here on Sunday. Rain and thunderstorms and cooler mid-80s. This is Staff Meteorologist Steve Hamilton from the Tri-Arc Weather Center. The Tri-Arc.

while your feet are stumping and the jam is pumping. Look ahead, the crowd is jumping. Pump it up a little more, get the party going on the dance floor. See, 'cause that's where the party's at, and you find out if

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1: U.S. Marshals Service asking for the public's help locating a White County woman accused of shooting her brother and making threats against law enforcement. April Dawn Whitehurst, wanted by the White County Sheriff's Office on charges of first-degree domestic battery and possession of a firearm by certain persons. Authorities say she should be considered armed and dangerous, according to Jeremy Hammonds, Deputy U.S. Marshal for the Eastern Arkansas Fugitive Task Force. White County deputies responded to a residence on May 24th after reports of a shooting. Through the investigation, Hammonds said Whitehurst and her brother were involved in a physical altercation in the front yard of the home. The White County Sheriff's Office has requested the assistance of the Eastern Arkansas Fugitive Task Force in locating and apprehending her. Well, members of Congress, federal officials, and Kevin Costner gathered in Hot Springs National Park Friday to discuss legislation aimed at extending and reforming a major funding source for America's public lands. The House Committee on Natural Resources held a field hearing at the Arlington Resort Hotel and Spa on the proposed Great American Outdoors Act 250. That's a bipartisan bill that would reauthorize the America's Legacy Restoration Fund. I'm Rick Walker in the First Committee.

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1: From the Triarc Weather Center, here's a look at your forecast. A very slight chance of shower overnight. Will stay cloudy and our low in the mid-70s. Hot and humid on Saturday with a mix of sun and clouds. Going up to 90, our heat index tomorrow about 102 and some afternoon showers. Cold front gets here on Sunday. Rain and thunderstorms and cooler mid-80s. This is Staff Meteorologist Steve Hamilton from the Triarc Weather Center. The tri-

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That's Saturday, June 13th from 8:30 a.m. to 11:15 a.m. at Greater Fellowship Christian Church, 1 Wildwood Drive in Conway. 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You can also join in and help yarn bomb the Nixon Library. Snacks and beverages provided for all ages Saturday, 1 p.m. at the Nixon Library in Jacksonville. And you're invited to a pet expo Saturday from 10 a.m. to 4 p.m. Conway Animal Services, 4560 Highway 64 in West Conway. Admission is free. 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
3: From the Tri-Arc Weather Center, here's a look at your forecast. A very slight chance of shower overnight will stay cloudy and our low in the mid-70s. Hot and humid on Saturday with a mix of sun and clouds. Going up to 90, our heat index tomorrow about 102 and some afternoon showers. Cold front gets here on Sunday. Rain and thunderstorms and cooler mid-80s. This is Staff Meteorologist Steve Hamilton from the Tri-Arc Weather Center. The Tri-Arc.

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3: From the Triarch Weather Center, here's a look at your forecast. A very slight chance of shower overnight. We'll stay cloudy and our low in the mid-70s. Hot and humid on Saturday with a mix of sun and clouds. Going up to 90, our heat index tomorrow about 102 and some afternoon showers. Cold front gets here on Sunday. Rain and thunderstorms and cooler mid-80s. This is staff meteorologist Steve Hamilton from the Triarch Weather Center.

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3: From the TriArc Weather Center, here's a look at your forecast. A very slight chance of shower overnight. Will stay cloudy and our low in the mid-70s. Hot and humid on Saturday with a mix of sun and clouds. Going up to 90, our heat index tomorrow about 102 and some afternoon showers. Cold front gets here on Sunday. Rain and thunderstorms and cooler mid-80s. This is Staff Meteorologist Steve Hamilton from the TriArc Weather Center. The Tri-

0: Deputies responded to a residence on May 24th after reports of a shooting. Through the investigation, Hammond said Whitehurst and her brother were involved in a physical altercation in the front yard of the home. The White County Sheriff's Office has requested the assistance of the Eastern Arkansas Fugitive Task Force in locating and apprehending her. Well, members of Congress, federal officials, and Kevin Costner gathered in Hot Springs National Park Friday to discuss legislation aimed at extending and reforming a major funding source for America's public lands. The House Committee on Natural Resources held a field hearing at the Arlington Resort Hotel and Spa on the proposed Great American Outdoors Act 250. That's a bipartisan bill that would reauthorize the America's Legacy Restoration Fund. I'm Rick Walker in the First Community Bank Triarc 24-Hour News Center, where community comes first. 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
1: Weather. From the Triarc Weather Center, here's a look at your forecast. A very slight chance of shower overnight will stay cloudy and our low in the mid-70s. Hot and humid on Saturday with a mix of sun and clouds. Going up to 90, our heat index tomorrow about 102 and some afternoon showers. Cold front gets here on Sunday. Rain and thunderstorms and cooler mid-80s. This is Staff Meteorologist Steve Hamilton from the Triarc Weather Center. The Tri-

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Every seat helps a family on their journey toward healing and stability. That's Monday, June 15th, 6 to 8 p.m. Main Street Cersei and First Security Bank are once again partnering to bring free summer movies to the Rialto Theater. It's a great opportunity for families to enjoy a fun afternoon downtown and experience one of Cersei's favorite summer traditions. That's Tuesday, June 16th, Zootopia 2 at 10 a.m. in downtown Cersei. And United Way of Wake County holding a caregiver forum on mental health. The event is free. It's open to the public and lunch will be provided. That's Tuesday, June 16th, 10 a.m. to 2 p.m. at Wake County 4-H in Cersei. 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
3: From the TriArch Weather Center, here's a look at your forecast. A very slight chance of shower overnight will stay cloudy and our low in the mid-70s. Hot and humid on Saturday with a mix of sun and clouds. Going up to 90, our heat index tomorrow about 102 and some afternoon showers. Cold front gets here on Sunday. Rain and thunderstorms and cooler mid-80s. This is staff meteorologist Steve Hamilton from the TriArch Weather Center. The TriArch.

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2: 250 years ago, a small group of men changed the course of American history. One of those men was Samuel Adams, the firebrand from Boston, who spent many years of his life fighting for American independence from British rule. A cousin of John Adams, Samuel Adams failed at both law and business, but he did more than anyone else to ignite the flames of the American Revolution. He organized the Boston Tea Party, led the opposition to the Stamp Act, and launched the Committees of Correspondence. Though he eventually served as governor of Massachusetts, the high point in his life was affixing his signature to the document that marked the culmination of his life's work. And on Independence Day 2026, we remember Samuel Adams of Boston, who signed the Declaration of Independence and became a founder of our American Republic.
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5: From the Triarch Weather Center, here's a look at your forecast. Mostly sunny skies with a side of showers and thunderstorms as we head through our Saturday. At daytime high, still on the hot side, reaching 92 this afternoon. Winds light and variable out of the south-southeast. Overnight tonight, still some lingering showers and thunderstorms. Under those partly cloudy skies, will cool off to 75. Storms into Sunday with a high up to 86. I'm staff meteorologist Jason Laird from the Triarch Weather Center.
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0: Hello again, and welcome to American Top 40. My name's Casey Kasem, and we're about to count down the 40 biggest hits in the USA. These are the records you're buying and radio stations are playing all over America. Three acts debut this week, including Gloria Estefan and Miami Sound Machine and Motley Crue. Before we start counting them down, let's recap last week's top three. At number three was Head to Toe by Lisa Lisa and Carl Jam. At number two was Always by Atlantic Star. And at number one was You Keep Me Hanging On by Kim Wilde. Will Kim Wilde keep hanging on to the top spot this week? We'll find out as we count them down.
1: Number 40.
0: Leading off is the fifth top 40 hit for Gloria Estefan and Miami Sound Machine, Rhythm Is Gonna Get Ya.
2: Oh,

That's Rhythm Is Gonna Get You, coming in at number 40 for Gloria Estefan and Miami Sound Machine. It's the first single from their new album, Let It Loose. Three songs debut this week on American Top 40, and that means three songs drop out. And the droppers are Talk Dirty to Me by Poison, Day In, Day Out by David Bowie, and You Can Call Me Al by Paul Simon. Those three drop from the survey. Here's the second of our three debuts. It's a remake of a number one hit from 1969 by the group called Steam. A Canadian vocal group called the Nylons are singing this version. At number 39, Kiss Him Goodbye.

0: That's a group called the Nylons, a four-man vocal group based in Toronto, Canada. The song is called Kiss 'Em Goodbye, and it debuts this week at number 39. A listener wants to know, in chart history, who's had the most top 10 hits? Well, the leader is the man most famous for singing White Christmas. And just one top 10 hit behind him is a man who used to be with the most successful group in chart history. Details coming up.
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0: Every week, American Top 40s heard in the 50 states and around the world on great radio stations like the Hot FM 97.3, Bainbridge, Albany, Georgia, Ponca City's Top Gun, Stereo 100, KIXR, Ponca City, Oklahoma, Southeast Idaho's number one station, 95 Alive, KPKY, Pocatello, Idaho, and CKBW, Bridgewater, Nova Scotia, Canada. And coming to us from a mythical tropical island, La Isla Bonita, is La Señorita Madonna, falling 13 notches to number 38.

0: The fifth top 40 hit from the album True Blue, La Isla Bonita by Madonna. 12th week in the 40 and hanging in there at number 38. I'm Casey. This is AT40 in Hollywood. Now, let's answer that question about top 10 hits. A listener in Trotwood, Ohio, Angelique Seidler, asks, has anyone had more than 50 top 10 hits? And who's had the most? Well, Angelique, only two recording artists in the history of the charts have had more than 50 top 10 hits. The Billboard charts began way back in July of 1940, and the man with the most top 10s has 56 of them. He was a recording star, a movie star, and more. He was most famous for singing the song White Christmas. I'm talking about Bing Crosby. Well, there's one other man who can challenge Bing Crosby in top 10s. He's just one hit behind with 55 top 10s in his career. That career began with the most successful group ever, the Beatles. The only other man to have more than 50 top 10s besides Bing Crosby? Paul McCartney. But here's an interesting note. Bing Crosby started his singing career in the 1930s, 10 years before the charts began. And pop music historian Joel Whitburn says that had there been a top 10 chart from the beginning of Crosby's career, he may have had as many, and listen to this, he may have had as many as 100 more top 10 records. Whew. Shows you just how big Bing Crosby was in his day. We know how big Paul McCartney is. And there's your answer, Angelique. Thanks for writing in. Now, on with the countdown.
1: Number 37.
0: Here's the five-man Swedish band called Europe, rocking this continent with their second top 40 hit called Rock the Night, Europe.

0: Rock the Night, that's Europe. Five Swedish musicians led by lead singer Joey Tempest. After debuting last week, they move up a notch this week to number 37 as the countdown rocks on.
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6: From the Triarc Weather Center, here's a look at your forecast. Mostly sunny skies with a side of showers and thunderstorms as we head through our Saturday. At daytime high, still on the hot side, reaching 92 this afternoon. Winds light and variable out of the south-southeast. Overnight tonight, still some lingering showers and thunderstorms. Under those partly cloudy skies, will cool off to 75. Storms into Sunday with a high up to 86. I'm staff meteorologist Jason Laird from the Triarc Weather Center.
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0: We're coming to you from Hollywood.
1: Number 36.
0: Here are a couple of brothers from Toronto, Canada, Chris and GP Bartland, who just a few years ago were serious hockey players, being scouted for NHL careers. But the two opted for music instead. Chris said, "Yeah, I like hockey, but music is a lot easier on your body." End of quote from Chris Bartland. Here they are, the Bartland brothers at number 36 with Soul City.
1: Number 36.

0: chart single, Soul City, moves up three notches this week to number 36, second week in the countdown. This is American Top 40. I'm Casey Kasem. There's a new group in the countdown called T'Pau, a name they got from outer space, from the High Priestess on Mr. Spock's home planet. Details coming up.
1: The hits from coast to coast. American Top 40.
0: These are the hottest hits by the hottest stars. But here's one band that says they're trying to cool down a little. Talking about Motley Crue. They've said that with their current tour, they're trying to tone down that wild image. Bassist Nikki Sixx said, "We've pretty much outgrown the costumes and the makeup, but we'll still have a lot of explosions and a lot of lights. And when we first hit the stage, we're breathing steam." End of quote. Here they are, debuting at number 35 with their second top 40 hit, Girls, Girls, Girls, Motley Crue.

Motley Crue with the highest debuter this week, coming in at number 35 with Girls, Girls, Girls. It's their second top 40 hit. First was Smokin' in the Boys Room back in 1985. This is American Top 40. My name's Casey Kasem. Well, now we're up to the first hit by a group named for a character that appeared on the world's favorite science fiction TV show, Star Trek. This character turned up in a popular Star Trek episode called Amok Time. Now, you talk about Trekkie trivia. Listen to this. Here's what happens. Mr. Spock is seized by a Vulcan mating drive. It makes him go mad. At warp speed, the Enterprise travels to his home planet Vulcan. You see, years before, Spock had been matched with a girl named T'Pring. And by Vulcan law, now as adults, the time has come to marry. When the Enterprise gets to Vulcan, they find T'Pring doesn't want to marry Spock. She tells him he has become a legend among their people, and she does not wish to marry a legend. She wishes to marry another Vulcan. But for Spock, to end the madness of the Vulcan mating drive, he must fight in combat to the death. T'Pring can

choose any challenger she wants. And she picks Captain Kirk. You see, if Spock kills Kirk, he'll be overcome by the death of his friend and he won't want T'Pring. And if Kirk kills Spock, he won't want her. As Spock says, highly logical. Anyway, all these rituals are presided over by the High Priestess of Vulcan, an elder wise woman named T'Pau. And how does this all fit into the countdown? Well, I thought you'd never ask. We've got a pop group named for that Vulcan High Priestess. At number 34 with their first hit, Heart and Soul, here is T'Pau. May you live long and prosper.

0: Heart and Soul, first chart single for the four-man, one-woman band from England called T'Pau. After sneaking in last week at number 40, they move up this week to number 34 as the countdown rolls on.
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4: U.S. Marshals Service asking for the public's help locating a White County woman accused of shooting her brother and making threats against law enforcement. April Dawn Whitehurst, wanted by the White County Sheriff's Office on charges of first-degree domestic battery and possession of a firearm by certain persons. Authorities say she should be considered armed and dangerous, according to Jeremy Hammonds, Deputy U.S. Marshal for the Eastern Arkansas Fugitive Task Force. White County deputies responded to a residence on May 24th after reports of a shooting. Through the investigation, Hammond said Whitehurst and her brother were involved in a physical altercation in the front yard of the home. The White County Sheriff's Office has requested the assistance of the Eastern Arkansas Fugitive Task Force in locating and apprehending her. Well, members of Congress, federal officials, and Kevin Costner gathered in Hot Springs National Park Friday to discuss legislation aimed at extending and reforming a major funding source for America's public lands. The House Committee on Natural Resources held a field hearing at the Arlington Resort Hotel and Spa on the proposed Great American Outdoors Act 250. That's a bipartisan bill that would reauthorize the America's Legacy Restoration Fund. I'm Rick Walker in the First Community Bank Tri-Arc 24-Hour News Center, where community comes first. 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
5: 250 years ago, a small group of men changed the course of American history. One of those men was Philip Livingston, a wealthy merchant from New York. Known for his charitable work, Livingston devoted much of his life to public service. He helped establish King's College, now Columbia University, as well as the New York Society Library and New York Hospital. In the Provincial Assembly, Livingston was considered a conservative. Though he opposed British policies and supported colonial self-government, he also condemned violent acts by some of the more radical patriots. Sent to the Continental Congress, though not present for the great debates of June and July 1776, he later signed the Declaration and supported the American cause. On Independence Day 2026, we remember Philip Livingston of New York, signer of the Declaration of Independence, and founder of our American Republic.
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7: From the Tri-Arc Weather Center, here's a look at your forecast. Mostly sunny skies with a side of showers and thunderstorms as we head through our Saturday. At daytime high, still on the hot side, reaching 92 this afternoon. Winds light variable out of the south-southeast. Overnight tonight, still some lingering showers and thunderstorms. Under those partly cloudy skies, will cool off to 75. Storms into Sunday with a high up to 86. I'm staff meteorologist Jason Laird from the Tri-Arc Weather Center.
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0: Here's a five-man country band formed in 1983 in Music City, Nashville. And now they've crossed over to the pop chart. At number 33, here's Restless Heart and I'll Still Be Loving You. Jesus.

I'll Still Be Loving You. Restless Heart, a former number one country tune, crossing over to the pop chart and climbing up four notches to number 33. At number 32 on American Top 40 is the British band Cutting Crew. The group's lead singer, Nick Van Eed, got into the music business in a most unusual way. He auditioned for his first show in a hospital. You see, a few years back, Nick hurt his knee playing soccer. Had to go to the hospital. Well, while he was laid up, he managed to talk himself into a job as an orderly. One night a little later, he was sitting in the hospital lounge strumming on his guitar, and the father of one of the patients noticed his talent. That father was the manager of the English rock group Slade. So, a few days later, Nick got hired to open a show for Slade in Poland in front of 8,000 people. Well, now, with the group Cutting Crew, Nick Van Eed is opening for hot groups like The Starship and Huey Lewis and the News. And his band's first single went all the way to number one. Here's that song now at number 32, I Just Died in Your Arms, by Cutting Crew.

0: just died in your arms. Cutting Crew with a song that spent 2 weeks at the number one spot. This week it drops 10 notches to number 32. Coming up on AT40, a long-distance dedication from a man who's been ecstatically happy for 2 years.
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0: Moving up four notches, here's Billy Idol from his album Whiplash Smile. The song's called Sweet 16.

0: Sweet 16.
1: Kerman is lit in the finest Elvis tradition, Sweet 16, by the British-born rocker who now lives in New York, Billy Idol. He moves up four notches this week to number 31 in the countdown. Now we're up to our long-distance dedication, and it comes to us from a man who's got a lot to be happy about. His name is Steve David of Arroyo Grande, California. He writes, "Dear Casey, in listening to your show over the years, it seems that most long-distance dedications have been inspired by great personal tragedy, long separations from loved ones, or by hard lessons life often teaches us. I feel very fortunate, because my request is not born of any of those causes. This June, I will be celebrating the second anniversary of my marriage to my wife, Catherine. The past 2 years have been the most wonderful of my life. She's not only my wife, but my closest friend, my partner for life. And early in the planning stages of our wedding, we were trying to choose a song for two friends of ours to sing before the ceremony. Many of the old favorites didn't seem right because of the newness of our love. Then we heard a new song on the radio that seemed perfect for us. After some difficulty, we acquired the music so our friends could practice it. As the weeks passed and our wedding grew closer, our song began to get more airplay and started climbing the charts. Then, on the very weekend of our wedding, June 15th, 1985, our song reached its highest position on the Billboard chart at number 4. To us, it meant the song we picked for our wedding had been the perfect choice. In the 2 years since our marriage, we've helped each other through the difficult times and we've shared many wonderful memories. With her, I have everything I could ever hope for. So, Casey, for this woman I love with all my heart, could you please play Suddenly by Billy Ocean? And happy anniversary, Catherine. Thank you, Steve." Steve, here's your long-distance dedication.

0: That's the number four song from 1985, Billy Ocean and Suddenly, a long-distance dedication and anniversary present from Steve to his wife, Catherine. I'm Casey Kasem. This is American Top 40 in Hollywood, and we're counting down the week's 40 biggest hits. We have 30 hits to go to number one, and we'll continue in a moment.
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7: From the Triarc Weather Center, here's a look at your forecast. Mostly sunny skies with a side of showers and thunderstorms as we head through our Saturday. At daytime high, still on the hot side, reaching 92 this afternoon. Winds light variable out of the south-southeast. Overnight tonight, still some lingering showers and thunderstorms. Under those partly cloudy skies, will cool off to 75. Storms into Sunday with a high up to 86. I'm staff meteorologist Jason Laird from the Triarc Weather Center.
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10: 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And at number one on the rock chart, Shakedown by Bob Seger. 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

0: on its way to becoming one of their five top 40 hits. That's The Outfield with Since You've Been Gone, a classic American top 40 extra from 1987.
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3: 250 years ago, a small group of men changed the course of American history. One of those men was Samuel Adams, the firebrand from Boston, who spent many years of his life fighting for American independence from British rule. A cousin of John Adams, Samuel Adams failed at both law and business, but he did more than anyone else to ignite the flames of the American Revolution. He organized the Boston Tea Party, led the opposition to the Stamp Act, and launched the committees of correspondence. Though he eventually served as governor of Massachusetts, the high point in his life was affixing his signature to the document that marked the culmination of his life's work. And on Independence Day 2026, we remember Samuel Adams of Boston, who signed the Declaration of Independence and became a founder of our American Republic.
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6: From the Triarc Weather Center, here's a look at your forecast. Mostly sunny skies with a side of showers and thunderstorms as we head through our Saturday. At daytime high, still on the hot side, reaching 92 this afternoon. Winds light variable out of the south-southeast. Overnight tonight, still some lingering showers and thunderstorms. Under those partly cloudy skies, will cool off to 75. Storms into Sunday with a high up to 86. I'm staff meteorologist Jason Laird from the Triarc Weather Center.
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8: 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And in Charleston, South Carolina, it's Power Hits 95X. Welcome aboard. My name's Casey Kasem, and we're counting down the week's biggest hits the way they're ranked on the official Billboard chart. And on we go.
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0: Eddie Money and Endless Nights. The singer based in Oakland, California, moves up four notches to number 30 in our countdown. Many weeks ago, when Bryan Adams debuted in the countdown with his latest hit, we said that it's the first cassette single ever sold to the public. Not true. A couple of sharp listeners pointed out that a cassette single came out back in 1982, a song called Vacation, and it's coming up as an AT40 Extra.
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0: The hottest hits by the hottest stars, and now we're up to Canadian rocker Bryan Adams. Bryan is one of many acts who will be participating this summer in special concerts for the environmental organization Greenpeace. The concerts will take place simultaneously in Washington, D.C. and in Moscow. Here's one of the songs you can bet Bryan will be singing, a recent top 10 hit, now at number 29, called Heat of the Night.

number 29 on American Top 40, Heat of the Night by Bryan Adams. You know, about 2 months ago, when Bryan's song debuted, we said it was the first hit ever released as a single on cassette. Well, that's not exactly true. 5 years ago, in 1982, there was a cassette single. It didn't quite get the distribution around the country that Bryan Adams' single has gotten, but people could still buy it. And two listeners reminded us about that song. Pat Evans, who works on radio station WMDM in Lexington Park, Maryland, and Kevin Antonio in Rumford, Rhode Island. It was recorded by the all-woman band The Go-Go's. And when the Go-Go's label, IRS Records, released this single on a cassette, they even copyrighted the term ka-single. The B-side of the ka-single was Beatnik Beach, and the A-side was a song called Vacation. It hit number 8 in the summer of 82. So that's the full story. The first cassette single was by the Go-Go's. As listener Kevin Antonio writes, the Go-Go's may be gone, gone, but not forgotten. And here's their hit cassette single from 1982, an AT40 Extra called Vacation.

0: That's the Go-Go's with their summer hit from 1982 that made the top 10, Vacation. It was the first official cassette single, an AT40 extra, as the countdown continues.
1: The hits from coast to coast.
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11: From the Triarch Weather Center, here's a look at your forecast. Mostly sunny skies with a side of showers and thunderstorms as we head through our Saturday. At daytime high, still on the hot side, reaching 92 this afternoon. Winds light variable out of the south-southeast. Overnight tonight, still some lingering showers and thunderstorms. Under those partly cloudy skies, will cool off to 75. Storms into Sunday with a high up to 86. I'm staff meteorologist Jason Laird from the Triarch Weather Center.
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0: Three remakes in this week's countdown. Earlier we heard the Nylons debut with their remake of Steam's Kiss Him Goodbye. Coming up later, there's Kim Wilde's remake of the Supremes' You Keep Me Hanging On. And right here at number 28, leaping eight notches, is the Australian group Pseudo Echo. They've remade a number one song from 1980 by Lip Sync, Funky Town.

inches to number 28. On American Top 40, I'm Casey Kasem. At number 27 is the recent number 2 smash by Jody Watley, who grew up with music in her blood and all around her. Her mother was a singer and piano player, and her father was an evangelist. And Jody's parents' friends included soul music legends Sam Cooke, Joe Tex, and Jackie Wilson. And Jackie was also her godfather. Jody grew up with a lot of musical inspiration. Now, her solo career's taken off, and she's at number 27 in our countdown this week with Looking for a New Love.

0: Looking for a new love, baby. Jody Watley with a song she took to number one on the soul chart, number one on the dance chart, and number two on the pop chart. Now at number 27 on AT40. There's a rock star who once played a baseball game against some of the biggest names in the history of the game. He pitched against heavy hitters like Brooks Robinson and Mickey Mantle. Did he shut them out, or did they blast him out of the ballpark? The box scores are coming up.
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0: 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The third Top 40 hit for Bruce Hornsby in the rain.

Hornsby and the Range, moving from 33 to 26 in our countdown this week with Every Little Kiss. Well, now we're up to the rock star who once pitched a baseball game against some of the biggest names in the history of the sport. A lot of rock and rollers are big baseball fans, like Bruce Springsteen, John Fogerty, and Huey Lewis. Back in his prep school days in Lawrenceville, New Jersey, Huey was a team star pitcher, and he still has that ace arm. Once in Tempe, Arizona, Huey Lewis led a team of players that included members of his band against a team of retired Major League Baseball pros. I mean legends, like Brooks Robinson, Johnny Roseboro, Maury Wills, and Mickey Mantle. The two teams played a special three-inning game as a benefit for the Special Olympics. And 2,000 people bought tickets for the charitable event. Huey says the biggest thrill for him was playing against former San Francisco Giants Hall of Famer Juan Marichal. Huey said, "He taught me everything I know." Well, Huey didn't quite learn enough. He may rack up the hits on the chart, but the ex-pros racked up the hits on him, winning the game 5-4. Still, it was a close game. Current hit by Huey Lewis in the news popped up to number 9 not too long ago. Now falling, we catch it this week at number 25. I Know What I Like.

0: Huey Lewis and the News with I Know What I Like, their 12th Top 40 hit. The song was co-written by Huey and guitarist Chris Hayes. Falls from 14 to 25 as the countdown rocks on.
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11: 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April Dawn Whitehurst, wanted by the White County Sheriff's Office on charges of first-degree domestic battery and possession of a firearm by certain persons. Authorities say she should be considered armed and dangerous, according to Jeremy Hammonds, Deputy U.S. Marshal for the Eastern Arkansas Fugitive Task Force. White County deputies responded to a residence on May 24th after reports of a shooting. Through the investigation, Hammonds said Whitehurst and her brother were involved in a physical altercation in the front yard of the home. The White County Sheriff's Office has requested the assistance of the Eastern Arkansas Fugitive Task Force in locating and apprehending her. Well, members of Congress, federal officials, and Kevin Costner gathered in Hot Springs National Park Friday to discuss legislation aimed at extending and reforming a major funding source for America's public lands. The House Committee on Natural Resources held a field hearing at the Arlington Resort Hotel and Spa on the proposed Great American Outdoors Act 250. That's a bipartisan bill that would reauthorize the America's Legacy Restoration Fund. 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
13: 250 years ago, a small group of men changed the course of American history. One of those men was a successful Boston businessman named John Hancock. Known for his generous support of the cause of liberty, it was said that when Hancock first entered public office, the city of Boston gained his personal fortune. Even his boat was named Liberty. eloquent and charming, Hancock became a popular political leader and was elected president of the Continental Congress that met in Philadelphia during the summer of 1776. He became the first man to sign the Declaration of Independence, writing his name with a bold stroke that remains the most famous signature in American history. On Independence Day 2026, we remember John Hancock of Massachusetts, signer of the Declaration of Independence and a founder of our American Republic.
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15: From the TriArch Weather Center, here's a look at your forecast. Mostly sunny skies with a side of showers and thunderstorms as we head through our Saturday. At daytime high, still on the hot side, reaching 92 this afternoon. Winds light variable out of the south-southeast. Overnight tonight, still some lingering showers and thunderstorms. Under those partly cloudy skies, will cool off to 75. Storms into Sunday with a high up to 86. I'm staff meteorologist Jason Laird from the TriArch Weather Center.
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18: Once a week with AT40, and you know how your favorite songs are doing across the USA. Like the current hit by Chicago. Peaked at number 17 2 weeks ago, then fell to 19, now at number 24. If She Would Have Been Faithful.

Chicago, If She Would Have Been Faithful, dropping five notches to number 24, the supergroup's 29th Top 40 hit. On American Top 40, I'm Casey Kasem. At number 23 is the new hit by the band from Down Under, Crowded House. When the group made a recent visit to the United States, Australian drummer Paul Hester felt down, but not out. Here's how he explained it to writer Carrie Darling. My bags got stolen at the hotel the first day we arrived. They took everything, passport, money, everything. But I've done a bit of shopping and I feel a lot better now. See, that's what you can do in America. If everything goes bad, you just borrow some money, do some shopping, and you feel great. End of quote. Well, as they say in Beverly Hills, when the going gets tough, the tough go shopping. At number 23, up seven notches, here are Crowded House, shopping for another big hit. Something so strong.

0: Crowded House and Something So Strong, second top 40 hit and their follow-up to the tune that they had a couple of months ago called Don't Dream It's Over. There once was a woman who lived a very cosmopolitan lifestyle. She danced till dawn, jetted to Paris and New York, and hung out with the Rolling Stones. But then she met a musician who married her, wrote a hit song about her, and they settled down and formed a group now in the countdown. Their story and hit song called Fascinated are coming up.
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0: Here's the hit by Exposé, Point of No Return, and it's a bit unusual. It was a number one dance hit in 1985 with different singers billed as Exposé. Then the producer, Louis Martinet, used the same music tracks and added new vocals with the women who currently form Exposé. Their version moved up seven notches to number 22 this week.

point of no return, moving from 29 to 22. It's by a female trio, Exposé, from Miami. And now in American Top 40, we're up to another act from Miami. And the story of the jet-set woman who settled down and hit the chart. She's Lori L., a singer in the group Company B. Lori's married to the group's producer, Ish, who's also a musician and songwriter. Ish says that when they first met, Lori was, well, pretty wild. Quote, she was spending 1 week in Paris, the next week in New York, dancing up a storm in the nightclubs. She was hanging out with the Stones. She was a real worldly girl. End of quote. Well, Ish fell for this worldly girl, and he wrote a song about her. He called his worldly girl a whirly girl. Remember this top 40 hit from 1983?

1983, that's the hit Whirligirl by the group OXO, led by Ish. Ish married that Whirligirl, Lori, and convinced her to settle down. His idea of settling down was to bring her into the music business. They moved from Los Angeles, where Ish was working, to Miami, where they found an exciting, thriving dance club scene. And together, they formed the group, Company B, with Lori's sister, Leslie, and Susan Johnson. With Ish as producer, songwriter, and musician, and the three girls singing, they've hit the charts. Here's Company B, featuring former rock and roll jet setter, Lori L. At number 21, their first hit is Fascinated.

0: Company B and Fascinated. It climbed three notches to number 21, a recent number one hit on the dance chart. From Hollywood, this is American Top 40. I'm Casey Kasem, and we've got 20 hits to go to the number one song in the nation. We'll continue in a moment.
1: 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He's impossible to buy for.
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8: From the TriArc Weather Center, here's a look at your forecast. Mostly sunny skies with a side of showers and thunderstorms as we head through our Saturday. At daytime high, still on the hot side, reaching 92 this afternoon. Winds light variable out of the south-southeast. Overnight tonight, still some lingering showers and thunderstorms. Under those partly cloudy skies, will cool off to 75. Storms into Sunday with a high up to 86. I'm staff meteorologist Jason Laird from the TriArc Weather Center.
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12: We're up to a classic American Top 40 extra from June 13, 1987. From Billboard's number one album that week, The Joshua Tree, which would go on to spend 9 weeks at number one and sell more than 10 million copies in the U.S. alone, here's U2 with I Still Haven't Found What I'm Looking For.

0: debuting on the Hot 100 at number 51 and heading toward number one. That's U2 with a classic American Top 40 extra from 1987. I still haven't found what I'm looking for.
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3: 250 years ago, a small group of men changed the course of American history. One of those men was Samuel Adams, the firebrand from Boston, who spent many years of his life fighting for American independence from British rule. A cousin of John Adams, Samuel Adams failed at both law and business, but he did more than anyone else to ignite the flames of the American Revolution. He organized the Boston Tea Party, led the opposition to the Stamp Act, and launched the committees of correspondence. Though he eventually served as governor of Massachusetts, the high point in his life was affixing his signature to the document that marked the culmination of his life's work. And on Independence Day 2026, we remember Samuel Adams of Boston, who signed the Declaration of Independence and became a founder of our American Republic.
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6: From the Triarch Weather Center, here's a look at your forecast. Mostly sunny skies with a side of showers and thunderstorms as we head through our Saturday. At daytime high, still on the hot side, reaching 92 this afternoon. Winds light and variable out of the south-southeast. Overnight tonight, still some lingering showers and thunderstorms. Under those partly cloudy skies, will cool off to 75. Storms into Sunday with a high up to 86. I'm staff meteorologist Jason Laird from the Triarch Weather Center.
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8: You're hearing the nation's 40 biggest hits. This is American Top 40. My name's Casey Kasem, and our countdown to the number one song in the land continues.
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8: Here's the five-man band who first hit the Top 40 back in 1978. It was with a song called Breakdown, and it barely made it. Sneaked in at number 40. Now, 9 years later, they've got their 10th Top 40 hit. Here they are at number 20. Tom Petty and the Heartbreakers with Chamin' Me.

0: Tom Petty and the Heartbreakers, Jammin' Me, fourth week in the 40, moving up six notches this week to number 20. This is Casey Kasem on American Top 40. When you've got a toothache, you call a dentist, right? Car trouble? Call a mechanic. And when the supergroup Fleetwood Mac has trouble with a song, they call their own Mr. Fix-It, their own tune doctor in charge of fixing broken songs. Details coming up.
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0: These are the hottest hits in the USA. And here's a song from the hottest movie in the country, Beverly Hills Cop 2. Biggest mover in the countdown this week, up a big 12 notches to number 19. Here's Bob Seger and Shake.

moving up 12 notches, Shakedown. Bob Seger, the 41-year-old rocker out of Detroit. He's got the first hit from the soundtrack of Beverly Hills Cop 2. This week, it's at number 19 and moving up. Now we're up to the recent top 10 hit by Fleetwood Mac, the group with their own Mr. Fix-It. That's what the LA Times said about him. He's an enthusiastic tune doctor in charge of reconstructing and polishing songs. They're talking about the Big Mac's Lindsey Buckingham. And though he's a singer and songwriter and guitarist, Lindsey says that more than anything else, he's a producer and an arranger. He says his most important contribution to Fleetwood Mac is troubleshooting songs. For example, if Stevie Nicks comes to the group with a song that's almost finished but sort of in a rough draft state, say the melody and the lyrics and some parts that don't really work, Lindsey will work out the arrangement and fix the song so that it does work. And when keyboard player Christine McPhee has a song with a part that doesn't seem to work right, he'll make it work right, perhaps by adding some guitar or something else to finish the song. Lindsey says sometimes he'll add as many as 10 to 15 ideas to one song. Quote, "I'm not a great guitarist, and I'm certainly not a great writer, but the thing I do best for Fleetwood Mac is to provide ideas." End of quote. Well, idea man Lindsey Buckingham wrote, co-produced, and sings the band's current smash at number 18 this week. Fleetwood Mac's Big Love.

0: Big Love, Fleetwood Mac, their 14th top 40 hit, peaking a couple of weeks ago at number 5. This week drops 10 notches to 18. Up next, the band named for the most important meal of the day.
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9: From the TriArc Weather Center, here's a look at your forecast. Mostly sunny skies with a side of showers and thunderstorms as we head through our Saturday. At daytime high, still on the hot side, reaching 92 this afternoon. Winds light variable out of the south-southeast. Overnight tonight, still some lingering showers and thunderstorms. Under those partly cloudy skies, will cool off to 75. Storms into Sunday with a high up to 86. I'm staff meteorologist Jason Laird from the TriArc Weather Center.
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12: Every week, American Top 40 is heard in the 50 states and around the world on great radio stations like the weather station 14Q WFTQ Worcester, Massachusetts, Rock Hits 780 WPTN Cookeville, Tennessee, K98 KHFI Austin, Texas, and Laser 102 Buenos Aires, Argentina. Now, here's the band name for what most nutritionists call the most important meal of the day, the Breakfast Club, at number 17, right on track.

Right on Track, the first chart single for The Breakfast Club from their debut album called Breakfast Club. This week, the song falls 6 notches to 17, 10th week in the survey. This is American Top 40. My name's Casey Kasem. At number 16 is the first hit by the New York duo The System, David Frank and Mick Murphy. The title of their hit came from some irritating experiences they had making their album. You see, they were laying down tracks at a very small New York recording studio, and they were squeezed in next to a supply room. So everybody was constantly coming and going, making a lot of racket. Finally, David and Mick got fed up with the interruptions. They posted a sign on the door warning, "Don't disturb this groove." Worked like a charm. And they took that groove to number one on the soul chart. This week on AT40, it climbed 7 notches to number 16. Here's The System. Whatever you do, don't disturb this groove.

0: Don't Disturb This Groove, The System. It's a recent number one soul hit. Here on the pop chart, it moves up 7 more notches to number 16 as the countdown rolls on.
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0: This song's been in the countdown for 11 weeks now, and it looks as though last week it hit its peak at number 12. It's the first hit for Glenn Medeiros. Nothing's Gonna Change My Love for You.

Medeiros with Nothing's Gonna Change My Love for You, a song that was originally recorded on an album back in 1985 by a famous jazz singer and guitarist. Here's a piece of that original.

Nothing's Gonna Change My Love for You, the original version from 1985 by George Benson. The remake of that song is by 16-year-old Glenn Medeiros, and it's at number 15 this week on AT40. At number 14 is a British band specializing in modern jazz funk fusion. They formed in London back in 1980, inspired by the likes of Miles Davis, Chick Corea, and Herbie Hancock. Moving up the pop chart 7 notches this week, here's Level 42 with Lessons in Love.

0: Level 42, Lessons in Love. Fifth week in the countdown, it moves up 7 notches to number 14. 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
8: U.S. Marshals Service asking for the public's help locating a White County woman accused of shooting her brother and making threats against law enforcement. April Dawn Whitehurst, wanted by the White County Sheriff's Office on charges of first-degree domestic battery and possession of a firearm by certain persons. Authorities say she should be considered armed and dangerous, according to Jeremy Hammonds, Deputy U.S. Marshal for the Eastern Arkansas Fugitive Task Force. White County deputies responded to a residence on May 24th after reports of a shooting. Through the investigation, Hammond said Whitehurst and her brother were involved in a physical altercation in the front yard of the home. The White County Sheriff's Office has requested the assistance of the Eastern Arkansas Fugitive Task Force in locating and apprehending her. Well, members of Congress, federal officials, and Kevin Costner gathered in Hot Springs National Park Friday to discuss legislation aimed at extending and reforming a major funding source for America's public lands. The House Committee on Natural Resources held a field hearing at the Arlington Resort Hotel and Spa on the proposed Great American Outdoors Act 250. That's a bipartisan bill that would reauthorize the America's Legacy Restoration Fund. I'm Rick Walker in the First Community Bank Triarch 24-Hour News Center, where community comes first. 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
9: 250 years ago, a small group of men changed the course of American history. One of them was a lawyer and planter from South Carolina, Arthur Middleton. At 34, he was the oldest and wealthiest member of the South Carolina delegation. Cultured and socially prominent, Middleton loved Latin and Greek, often immersing himself in the writings of the classical authors. For years, he'd played a leading role in South Carolina's government and was considered one of its most ardent patriots. Captured by the British during the Siege of Charleston, he endured months in a British prison. He died soon after the war at just 45 years of age. On Independence Day 2026, as we celebrate America's 250th birthday, we remember Arthur Middleton of South Carolina, signer of the Declaration of Independence, and founder of our American Republic.
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13: From the Triarch Weather Center, here's a look at your forecast. Mostly sunny skies with a side of showers and thunderstorms as we head through our Saturday. That daytime high still on the hot side, reaching 92 this afternoon. Winds light variable out of the south-southeast. Overnight tonight, still some lingering showers and thunderstorms. Under those partly cloudy skies, will cool off to 75. Storms into Sunday with a high up to 86. I'm staff meteorologist Jason Laird from the Triarch Weather Center.
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0: Here's a man with a sweet-sounding saxophone, and that sound's given him his first Top 40 hit. He's Kenny Gorelick, goes by Kenny G for short. Here's Songbird.

0: That saxophone belongs to 30-year-old Kenny G. The song's called Songbird, and it's flying up the chart. Up four notches to number 13 this week on American Top 40.
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0: Here's Denny Carmassi, Mark Andes, Howard Leese, and Ann and Nancy Wilson. Heart with a Loan.

Alone by Heart, moving up 8 notches to number 12. That's the 14th top 40 hit for the band from Seattle, Washington. And next, we have the third act in a row from Washington State. At number 13 was Songbird by Kenny G. He's from Seattle. At number 12, we just heard Heart, also based in Seattle. Now at number 11, a man from Everett, a city just north of Seattle. Here's Kenny Loggins with Meet Me Halfway.

0: Meet Me Halfway, Kenny Loggins' 13th top 40 hit of his solo career, looking top 10 bound, moves up another four notches to number 11. Coming up on American Top 40, a long-distance dedication from a woman in Ohio, a battered wife who won't be abused any longer. My name's Casey Kasem. This is AT40. Our countdown of the most popular hits in the USA continues in a moment. We have the 10 biggest hits coming right up.
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8: From the Triarch Weather Center, here's a look at your forecast. Mostly sunny skies with a side of showers and thunderstorms as we head through our Saturday. At daytime high, still on the hot side, reaching 92 this afternoon. Winds light variable out of the south-southeast. Overnight tonight, still some lingering showers and thunderstorms. Under those partly cloudy skies, will cool off to 75. Storms into Sunday with a high up to 86. I'm staff meteorologist Jason Laird from the Triarch Weather Center.
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0: Now, the story of how a classic number one song is now being sung by a group of dried fruit four soulful singing Raisins. Maybe you've seen it on TV. Raisins doing choreographed moves, singing a classic number one song, originally sung by Marvin Gaye, I Heard It Through the Grapevine. Here's how it came to be. About 2 years ago, the California Raisin Board asked a man named Will Vinton to make him a commercial. Will's a master of claymation, animation that makes clay dolls come alive, kind of like 3D cartoons. Well, this was a challenging assignment. How do you make raisins exciting? Will Vinton had a great idea. He started with the old hit, I Heard It Through the Grapevine. You know, grapevine raisins? You got it. Next, Vinton chose a human subject to model his raisin after. He used one of his favorite singers, Buddy Miles, from the group Santana. Vinton made a video of Buddy singing Grapevine. Then he sculpted a group of 4 8-inch clay raisins, and he matched the movements and the facial expressions of his lead raisin exactly like Buddy Miles. So that raisin is Buddy Miles. Took a lot of work. For a 30-second commercial, those raisins had to be posed about 750 different times. But the end result was a TV commercial that's taken America by storm. Advertising agencies have given it awards. And the raisins are actually getting fan mail. People asking for pictures of those soulful raisins who have brought a new wrinkle to a classic hit. And there's no reason not to play it right here as an AT40 Extra. From 1968, the original, Marvin Gaye's I Heard It Through the Grapevine.

0: It's the number one classic from 1968 by Marvin Gaye. I heard it through the grapevine, and it's a song we've been hearing a lot lately, remade by those swinging, singing raisins on the popular TV commercial.
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5: From the Triarch Weather Center, here's a look at your forecast. Mostly sunny skies with a side of showers and thunderstorms as we head through our Saturday. At daytime high, still on the hot side, reaching 92 this afternoon. Winds light and variable out of the south-southeast. Overnight tonight, still some lingering showers and thunderstorms. Under those partly cloudy skies, will cool off to 75. Storms into Sunday with a high up to 86. I'm staff meteorologist Jason Laird from the Triarch Weather Center.
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0: You're listening to a classic American Top 40 presentation from June 13th, 1987. We're heading into the home stretch now on American Top 40, counting down the most popular songs in the country and getting closer to number one. My name's Casey Kasem, and on we go.
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0: Smokey Robinson moves up three notches to get his third top 10 hit as a solo singer, and his ninth top 10, including his hits with the Miracles. Here's Smokey with Just to See Her.
8: Just to see her.

Just to See Her. Smokey Robinson hit number 2 on the Soul chart with that one, and it's still climbing in our countdown, up 3 notches this week to number 10. This is American Top 40. I'm Casey Kasem. Now we're up to our long-distance dedication, and it's from a woman in Franklin Furnace, Ohio, who's responding to another long-distance dedication. Her letter begins, "Dear Casey, I'm writing because I heard a letter you read about abused women and battered wives. I was one of those women. I know what those women have been through. I was married at the age of 17, and my husband beat me. I turned away from all my family and friends. I made up excuses and lies just so I wouldn't have to go through the humiliation of people knowing that he violated my rights and took away all of my self-esteem. Well, I'm glad to say I got out of my rough marriage, although I'm still trying to recover and trust people again. I guess I'm lucky because I got out and I'm only 19, and I have a chance to start a new life. Casey, could you please play With or Without You by U2? For me, this song brings out the truth. The lyrics say, you give yourself away. I just want women to realize your life is worth more than all the hell some people put you through. It's not worth risking it all for imaginary happiness. You might think you can live with it, but the truth is, you're better off without it. Good luck, Bonnie. Bonnie, here's your long-distance dedication.

0: At number 9 this week, that's U2's recent number 1 song, With or Without You. It's also a long-distance dedication from Bonnie in Ohio, encouraging battered women everywhere to walk away to a better life. If there's a long-distance dedication you'd like to make, send it to this address, American Top 40, Post Office Box 2000, Hollywood, California. Zip code 90028. And the countdown rolls on. Kissy's Coast to
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10: 250 years ago, a small group of men changed the course of American history. Not everyone was ready to separate from England. While protesting harsh treatment and oppressive taxation, many colonists still hoped for a peaceful reconciliation. In January of 1776, Thomas Paine circulated his famous pamphlet, Common Sense, in which he challenged his fellow colonists to take a stand. That spring, North Carolina

0: and thunderstorms as we head through our Saturday. That daytime high still on the hot side, reaching 92 this afternoon. Winds light and variable out of the south-southeast. Overnight tonight, still some lingering showers and thunderstorms under those partly cloudy skies will cool off to 75. Storms into Sunday with a high up to 86. I'm staff meteorologist Jason Laird from the Triarch Weather Center.
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5: These are the hits ranked by Billboard magazine. Well, here's a trumpet player who started having hits 25 years ago, leading his group, the Tijuana Brass. Recently, Herb Alpert told writer Mike Faraci, "I don't think of the Tijuana Brass as a group as much as I think of them as a sound. And the thing about this new album is that it has a sound. It's friendly, it's an energy giver, and that's what I wanted to go for." Well, Herb Alpert's gone for it, and it's gotten him into the top 10. Up a notch this week to number 8, here's Diamond.

0: Next.
1: Herb Alpert, co-founder and co-owner of A&M Records, on trumpet. Janet Jackson and Lisa Keith doing the singing. Their song Diamonds is at number 8, moving up a notch on American Top 40. At number 7 is the current hit by Bon Jovi. And for 25-year-old band leader John Bon Jovi, the sky's the limit when it comes to success. He told Circus Magazine, "I'm just scratching the surface of the limitless possibilities in the business end of rock and roll. From managing to producing to, Herb Alpert owns his own record company, so, well, why not? Hits on the Bon Jovi label? We'll see. Their latest from PolyGram Records holds at number 7. Wanted, Dead or Alive, Bon Jovi.

0: Bon Jovi at number 7 for a second week with Wanted Dead or Alive from their recent number 1 album, Slippery When Wet. That album has already sold more than 9 million copies as the countdown rocks on.
1: Kisses coast to coast, American Top 40.
0: These are the biggest hits in the USA, and some of them have been really big around the world, too, like this next song, which hit number 1 in Canada, Norway, Belgium, Ireland, and Britain. Here in America, got as high as number 3. The Lady in Red by Chris de Burgh.

0: Chris Berg, the man born in Argentina to British parents who later moved to Ireland. He's been around, lately seen on the American chart in the company of the lady in red. At number 6 this week. In chart history, no group has ever had 5 top tens from one album. Not even the Beatles. That is, until now. The first group to get 5 top tens from an album is in our countdown this week. The band whose name means the beginning. Details coming up.
1: The hits from coast to coast.
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11: 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April Dawn Whitehurst, wanted by the White County Sheriff's Office on charges of first-degree domestic battery and possession of a firearm by certain persons. Authorities say she should be considered armed and dangerous, according to Jeremy Hammonds, Deputy U.S. Marshal for the Eastern Arkansas Fugitive Task Force. White County deputies responded to a residence on May 24th after reports of a shooting. Through the investigation, Hammonds said Whitehurst and her brother were involved in a physical altercation in the front yard of the home. The White County Sheriff's Office has requested the assistance of the Eastern Arkansas Fugitive Task Force in locating and apprehending her. Well, members of Congress, federal officials, and Kevin Costner gathered in Hot Springs National Park Friday to discuss legislation aimed at extending and reforming a major funding source for America's public lands. The House Committee on Natural Resources held a field hearing at the Arlington Resort Hotel and Spa on the proposed Great American Outdoors Act 250. That's a bipartisan bill that would reauthorize the America's Legacy Restoration Fund. 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
14: From the TriArc Weather Center, here's a look at your forecast. Mostly sunny skies with a side of showers and thunderstorms as we head through our Saturday. At daytime high, still on the hot side, reaching 92 this afternoon. Winds light and variable out of the south-southeast. Overnight tonight, still some lingering showers and thunderstorms. Under those partly cloudy skies, will cool off to 75. Storms into Sunday with a high of 286. I'm staff meteorologist Jason Laird from the TriArc Weather Center.
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17: American Top 40 is heard in the 50 states and around the world every week on great radio stations like Maui's incredible FM 101, Lahaina, Hawaii, Sioux City's Power FM, Rock 98, Sioux City, Iowa, Your Kind of Music, 1450 Radio, WHDL, Olean, New York, and Power 103.3, KHTR, St. Louis, Missouri. Well, Whitney Houston's follow-up album to the most successful debut album ever has already given her a smash. It's at number 5, moving up 5 big notches. I Wanna Dance With Somebody.

Up five notches to number five, I Want to Dance with Somebody Who Loves Me. Whitney Houston, 23 years old, from New Jersey. One of two New Jersey acts in the countdown, both in the top 10. The other of those Jersey guys, Bon Jovi. Now we're up to the first group in the history of the charts to get five top 10s from one album. Now, so far, five solo artists have accomplished this. Those solo artists are Janet Jackson, Madonna, Lionel Richie, Michael Jackson, and Bruce Springsteen. Springsteen and Michael Jackson actually had seven top tens from one album, but no group has ever had five top tens from one album. The Beatles never did it, the Bee Gees never did it, and by the way, no duo has ever done it either. But just last week, a group finally hit the mark. An English trio whose name means the beginning. Their five top tens have come from their album called Invisible Touch. They've had the title song, Invisible Touch, Throwing It All Away, Land of Confusion, Tonight, Tonight, Tonight, and that record-setting fifth top ten, In Too Deep. The first group ever to place five hits from one album in the top ten are Genesis. The fifth top ten from their album, Invisible Touch, is at number four this week. Here's In Too Deep, Genesis.

0: Up two notches to number four, In Too Deep by Genesis. Fifth top 10 hit from their album, Invisible Touch. Making Genesis the first group ever to get five top 10s from an album. And actually, all have made the top five as the countdown continues.
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0: The numbers get smaller, the hits get bigger.
1: Number three.
0: At number three for a second week, it's a song that's hit number one on the soul and dance charts. New Yorkers Lisa Lisa and Cult Jam took it there. It's called Head to Toe.

0: at number three for a second week, Head to Toe by Lisa Lisa and Cult Jam, their third hit. They've also had All Cried Out and I Wonder If I Take You Home. Well, coming up, a new number one song by a New York group who took 12 years to hit the top.
1: Kissy's Coast to Coast.
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9: 250 years ago, a small group of men changed the course of American history. One of those men was a successful Boston businessman named John Hancock. Known for his generous support of the cause of liberty, it was said that when Hancock first entered public office, the city of Boston gained his personal fortune. Even his boat was named Liberty. Eloquent and charming, Hancock became a popular political leader and was elected president of the Continental Congress that met in Philadelphia during the summer of 1776. He became the first man to sign the Declaration of Independence, writing his name with a bold stroke that remains the most famous signature in American history. On Independence Day 2026, we remember John Hancock of Massachusetts, signer of the Declaration of Independence and a founder of our American Republic.
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11: From the Tri-Arc Weather Center, here's a look at your forecast. Mostly sunny skies with a side of showers and thunderstorms as we head through our Saturday. At daytime high, still on the hot side, reaching 92 this afternoon. Winds light variable out of the south-southeast. Overnight tonight, still some lingering showers and thunderstorms. Under those partly cloudy skies, will cool off to 75. Storms into Sunday with a high of 286. I'm Staff Meteorologist Jason Laird from the Tri-Arc Weather Center.
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12: 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Here's a classic American Top 40 extra from June 13, 1987. With three of the Eagles on backup, this is Richard Marx entering the Hot 100 at number 78 with Don't Mean Nothing.

0: on his way to number three, that's Richard Marx with Don't Mean Nothing, a classic American Top 40 Extra from 1987.
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2: 250 years ago, a small group of men changed the course of American history. One of those men was a successful Boston businessman named John Hancock. Known for his generous support of the cause of liberty, it was said that when Hancock first entered public office, the city of Boston gained his personal fortune. Even his boat was named Liberty. Eloquent and charming, Hancock became a popular political leader and was elected president of the Continental Congress that met in Philadelphia during the summer of 1776. He became the first man to sign the Declaration of Independence, writing his name with a bold stroke that remains the most famous signature in American history. On Independence Day 2026, we remember John Hancock of Massachusetts, signer of the Declaration of Independence and a founder of our American Republic.
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4: From the Triarch Weather Center, here's a look at your forecast. Mostly sunny skies with a side of showers and thunderstorms as we head through our Saturday. At daytime high, still on the hot side, reaching 92 this afternoon. Winds light and variable out of the south-southeast. Overnight tonight, still some lingering showers and thunderstorms. Under those partly cloudy skies, will cool off to 75. Storms into Sunday with a high up to 86. I'm staff meteorologist Jason Laird from the Triarch Weather Center.

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3: 250 years ago, a small group of men changed the course of American history. One of them was a lawyer and planter from South Carolina, Arthur Middleton. At 34, he was the oldest and wealthiest member of the South Carolina delegation. Cultured and socially prominent, Middleton loved Latin and Greek, often immersing himself in the writings of the classical authors. For years, he'd played a leading role in South Carolina's government and was considered one of its most ardent patriots. Captured by the British during the siege of Charleston, he endured months in a British prison. He died soon after the war at just 45 years of age. On Independence Day 2026, as we celebrate America's 250th birthday, we remember Arthur Middleton of South Carolina, signer of the Declaration of Independence and founder of our American Republic.
4: 250 years of freedom, 250 years of America. 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
4: From the Triarc Weather Center, here's a look at your forecast. Mostly sunny skies with a side of showers and thunderstorms as we head through our Saturday. That daytime high still on the hot side, reaching 92 this afternoon. Winds light variable out of the south-southeast. Overnight tonight, still some lingering showers and thunderstorms. Under those partly cloudy skies, will cool off to 75. Storms into Sunday with a high up to 86. I'm staff meteorologist Jason Laird from the Triarc Weather Center.
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1: U.S. Marshals Service asking for the public's help locating a White County woman accused of shooting her brother and making threats against law enforcement. April Dawn Whitehurst, wanted by the White County Sheriff's Office on charges of first-degree domestic battery and possession of a firearm by certain persons. Authorities say she should be considered armed and dangerous, according to Jeremy Hammonds, Deputy U.S. Marshal for the Eastern Arkansas Fugitive Task Force. White County deputies responded to a residence on May 24th after reports of a shooting. Through the investigation, Hammond said Whitehurst and her brother were involved in a physical altercation in the front yard of the home. The White County Sheriff's Office has requested the assistance of the Eastern Arkansas Fugitive Task Force in locating and apprehending her. Well, members of Congress, federal officials, and Kevin Costner gathered in Hot Springs National Park Friday to discuss legislation aimed at extending and reforming a major funding source for America's public lands. The House Committee on Natural Resources held a field hearing at the Arlington Resort Hotel and Spa on the proposed Great American Outdoors Act 250. That's a bipartisan bill that would reauthorize the America's Legacy Restoration Fund. I'm Rick Walker in the First Community Bank Tri-Arc 24-Hour News Center, where community comes first. 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
2: 250 years ago, a small group of men changed the course of American history. One of those men was Philip Livingston, a wealthy merchant from New York. Known for his charitable work, Livingston devoted much of his life to public service. He helped establish King's College, now Columbia University, as well as the New York Society Library and New York Hospital. In the Provincial Assembly, Livingston was considered a conservative. Though he opposed British policies and supported colonial self-government, he also condemned violent acts by some of the more radical patriots. Sent to the Continental Congress, though not present for the great debates of June and July 1776, he later signed the Declaration and supported the American cause. On Independence Day 2026, we remember Philip Livingston of New York, signer of the Declaration of Independence, and founder of our American Republic.
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4: From the Tri-Arc Weather Center, here's a look at your forecast. Mostly sunny skies with a side of showers and thunderstorms as we head through our Saturday. At daytime high, still on the hot side, reaching 92 this afternoon. Winds light variable out of the south-southeast. Overnight tonight, still some lingering showers and thunderstorms. Under those partly cloudy skies, will cool off to 75. Storms into Sunday with a high up to 86. I'm staff meteorologist Jason Laird from the Tri-Arc Weather Center.

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4: From the Triarch Weather Center, here's a look at your forecast, tracking showers and thunderstorms for our Saturday, few of which may be on the strong side, so keep an eye out there. Outside of those storms, a little sunshine breaking through those clouds and pushing our daytime highs this afternoon into the low 90s. Overnight tonight, still some showers and thunderstorms lingering, few strong ones in the mix. Partly cloudy skies and down to 75. I'm staff meteorologist Jason Laird from the Triarch Weather Center.

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3: 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Not everyone was ready to separate from England. While protesting harsh treatment and oppressive taxation, many colonists still hoped for a peaceful reconciliation. In January of 1776, Thomas Paine circulated his famous pamphlet, Common Sense, in which he challenged his fellow colonists to take a stand. That spring, North Carolina became the first colony to send delegates to Congress seeking a declaration of independence. In June, Richard Henry Lee formally introduced the resolution, and a month later, the declaration was unanimously approved. 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
3: From the TriArch Weather Center, here's a look at your forecast, tracking showers and thunderstorms for our Saturday, few of which may be on the strong side, so keep an eye out there. Outside of those storms, a little sunshine breaking through those clouds and pushing our daytime highs this afternoon into the low 90s. Overnight tonight, still some showers and thunderstorms lingering, few strong ones in the mix. Partly cloudy skies and down to 75. I'm Staff Meteorologist Jason Laird from the TriArch Weather Center.

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1: The U.S. Marshals Service asking for the public's help locating a White County woman accused of shooting her brother and making threats against law enforcement. April Dawn Whitehurst, wanted by the White County Sheriff's Office on charges of first-degree domestic battery and possession of a firearm by certain persons. Authorities say she should be considered armed and dangerous, according to Jeremy Hammonds, Deputy U.S. Marshal for the Eastern Arkansas Fugitive Task Force. White County deputies responded to a residence on May 24th after reports of a shooting. Through the investigation, Hammond said Whitehurst and her brother were involved in a physical altercation in the front yard of the home. The White County Sheriff's Office has requested the assistance of the Eastern Arkansas Fugitive Task Force in locating and apprehending her. Well, members of Congress, federal officials, and Kevin Costner gathered in Hot Springs National Park Friday to discuss legislation aimed at extending and reforming a major funding source for America's public lands. The House Committee on Natural Resources held a field hearing at the Arlington Resort Hotel and Spa on the proposed Great American Outdoors Act 250.

0: That's a bipartisan bill that would reauthorize the America's Legacy Restoration Fund. I'm Rick Walker in the First Community Bank Triarc 24-Hour News Center, where community comes first. 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
1: From the Triarc Weather Center, here's a look at your forecast, tracking showers and thunderstorms for our Saturday, few of which may be on the strong side, so keep an eye out there. Outside of those storms, a little sunshine breaking through those clouds and pushing our daytime highs this afternoon into the low 90s. Overnight tonight, still some showers and thunderstorms lingering, few strong ones in the mix. Partly cloudy skies and down to 75. I'm Staff Meteorologist Jason Laird from the Triarc Weather Center.

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That's Monday, June 15th, 6 to 8 p.m. Main Street Cersei and First Security Bank are once again partnering to bring free summer movies to the Rialto Theater. It's a great opportunity for families to enjoy a fun afternoon downtown and experience one of Cersei's favorite summer traditions. That's Tuesday, June 16th, Zootopia 2 at 10 a.m. in downtown Searcy. And United Way of Wake County holding a caregiver forum on mental health. The event is free. It's open to the public and lunch will be provided. That's Tuesday, June 16th, 10 a.m. to 2 p.m. at Wake County 4-H in Searcy. 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I'm Jennifer Lipp with your TriArc Community Calendar on the new Big 92.7.

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3: 250 years ago, a small group of men changed the course of American history. One of those men was a successful Boston businessman named John Hancock. Known for his generous support of the cause of liberty, it was said that when Hancock first entered public office, the city of Boston gained his personal fortune. Even his boat was named Liberty. Eloquent and charming, Hancock became a popular political leader and was elected president of the Continental Congress that met in Philadelphia during the summer of 1776. He became the first man to sign the Declaration of Independence, writing his name with a bold stroke that remains the most famous signature in American history. On Independence Day 2026, we remember John Hancock of Massachusetts, signer of the Declaration of Independence and a founder of our American Republic.
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5: From the Triarc Weather Center, here's a look at your forecast, tracking showers and thunderstorms for our Saturday, few of which may be on the strong side, so keep an eye out there. Outside of those storms, a little sunshine breaking through those clouds and pushing our daytime highs this afternoon into the low 90s. Overnight tonight, still some showers and thunderstorms lingering, few strong ones in the mix. Partly cloudy skies and down to 75. I'm staff meteorologist Jason Laird from the Triarc Weather Center.

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2: 250 years ago, a small group of men changed the course of American history. One of those men was Francis Hopkinson, a talented lawyer from New Jersey. A friend of both Thomas Jefferson and Benjamin Franklin, the energetic, fast-talking Hopkinson was also an artist, writer, and composer whose anti-British poems, songs, and cartoons helped build support for the Patriot cause. Hopkinson is also credited with helping design the first American flag, the Stars and Stripes, sewn by Betsy Ross. Elected to the Continental Congress, he later served as chairman of the Navy Board, judge of the Admiralty, and a federal judge for Pennsylvania. On Independence Day 2026, we remember Francis Hopkinson of New Jersey, signer of the Declaration of Independence and a founder of our American Republic.
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4: From the Triarch Weather Center, here's a look at your forecast, tracking showers and thunderstorms for our Saturday, few of which may be on the strong side, so keep an eye out there. Outside of those storms, a little sunshine breaking through those clouds and pushing our daytime highs this afternoon into the low 90s. Overnight tonight, still some showers and thunderstorms lingering, few strong ones in the mix. Partly cloudy skies and down to 75. I'm staff meteorologist Jason Laird from the Triarch Weather Center.

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4: 250 years ago, a small group of men changed the course of American history. One of those men was Samuel Adams, the firebrand from Boston, who spent many years of his life fighting for American independence from British rule. A cousin of John Adams, Samuel Adams failed at both law and business, but he did more than anyone else to ignite the flames of the American Revolution. He organized the Boston Tea Party, led the opposition to the Stamp Act, and launched the committees of correspondence. Though he eventually served as governor of Massachusetts, the high point in his life was affixing his signature to the document that marked the culmination of his life's work. And on Independence Day 2026, we remember Samuel Adams of Boston, who signed the Declaration of Independence and became a founder of our American Republic.
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4: From the Triarch Weather Center, here's a look at your forecast, tracking showers and thunderstorms for our Saturday, few of which may be on the strong side, so keep an eye out there. Outside of those storms, a little sunshine breaking through those clouds and pushing our daytime highs this afternoon into the low 90s. Overnight tonight, still some showers and thunderstorms lingering, few strong ones in the mix. Partly cloudy skies and down to 75. I'm Staff Meteorologist Jason Laird from the Triarch Weather Center.

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1: 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April Dawn Whitehurst, wanted by the White County Sheriff's Office on charges of first-degree domestic battery and possession of a firearm by certain persons. Authorities say she should be considered armed and dangerous, according to Jeremy Hammonds, Deputy U.S. Marshal for the Eastern Arkansas Fugitive Task Force. White County deputies responded to a residence on May 24th after reports of a shooting. Through the investigation, Hammond said Whitehurst and her brother were involved in a physical altercation in the front yard of the home. The White County Sheriff's Office has requested the assistance of the Eastern Arkansas Fugitive Task Force in locating and apprehending her. Well, members of Congress, federal officials, and Kevin Costner gathered in Hot Springs National Park Friday to discuss legislation aimed at extending and reforming a major funding source for America's public lands. The House Committee on Natural Resources held a field hearing at the Arlington Resort Hotel and Spa on the proposed Great American Outdoors Act 250. That's a bipartisan bill that would reauthorize the America's Legacy Restoration Fund. 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
1: From the TriArc Weather Center, here's a look at your forecast, tracking showers and thunderstorms for our Saturday, few of which may be on the strong side, so keep an eye out there. Outside of those storms, a little sunshine breaking through those clouds and pushing our daytime highs this afternoon into the low 90s. Overnight tonight, still some showers and thunderstorms lingering, few strong ones in the mix. Partly cloudy skies and down to 75. I'm Staff Meteorologist Jason Laird from the TriArc Weather Center.

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Do you love history? 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That's Thursday, 2 p.m. Also Thursday at 3 p.m. at Pleasure Park in Jacksonville, Popsicles in the Park is back. 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The event is free. It's open to all. It's happening at Julius Breckling Riverfront Park in North Little Rock. That's Thursday, 6 p.m. If you need more details, head to the website, triarcradio.com. 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
2: 250 years ago, a small group of men changed the course of American history. One of those men was a doctor from Philadelphia, Benjamin Rush. One of the leading medical men of his day, Rush promoted humane treatment for the mentally ill and founded America's first free clinic. His concern for the oppressed drew him into the struggle for independence, and he was elected to the Continental Congress. A highly educated and enlightened man, Rush devoted his life to the public good as a doctor, writer, and statesman. In 1797, President John Adams appointed him treasurer of the U.S. Mint, a position he held until his death. On Independence Day 2026, America's 250th birthday, we remember Benjamin Rush of Pennsylvania, signer of the Declaration of Independence, and founder of our American Republic.
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3: From the Triarc Weather Center, here's a look at your forecast, tracking showers and thunderstorms for our Saturday, few of which may be on the strong side, so keep an eye out there. Outside of those storms, a little sunshine breaking through those clouds and pushing our daytime highs this afternoon into the low 90s. Overnight tonight, still some showers and thunderstorms lingering, few strong ones in the mix. Partly cloudy skies and down to 75. I'm Staff Meteorologist Jason Laird from the Triarc Weather Center.

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2: From the Triarch Weather Center, here's a look at your forecast, tracking showers and thunderstorms for our Saturday, few of which may be on the strong side, so keep an eye out there. Outside of those storms, a little sunshine breaking through those clouds and pushing our daytime highs this afternoon into the low 90s. Overnight tonight, still some showers and thunderstorms lingering, few strong ones in the mix. Partly cloudy skies and down to 75. I'm Staff Meteorologist Jason Laird from the Triarch Weather Center.

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5: From the Triarch Weather Center, here's a look at your forecast, tracking showers and thunderstorms for our Saturday, few of which may be on the strong side, so keep an eye out there. Outside of those storms, a little sunshine breaking through those clouds and pushing our daytime highs this afternoon into the low 90s. Overnight tonight, still some showers and thunderstorms lingering, few strong ones in the mix. Partly cloudy skies and down to 75. I'm Staff Meteorologist Jason Laird from the Triarch Weather Center.

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1: The U.S. Marshals Service asking for the public's help locating a White County woman accused of shooting her brother and making threats against law enforcement. April Dawn Whitehurst, wanted by the White County Sheriff's Office on charges of first-degree domestic battery and possession of a firearm by certain persons. Authorities say she should be considered armed and dangerous, according to Jeremy Hammonds, Deputy U.S. Marshal for the Eastern Arkansas Fugitive Task Force. White County deputies responded to a residence on May 24th after reports of a shooting. Through the investigation, Hammond said Whitehurst and her brother were involved in a physical altercation in the front yard of the home. The White County Sheriff's Office has requested the assistance of the Eastern Arkansas Fugitive Task Force in locating and apprehending her. Well, members of Congress, federal officials, and Kevin Costner gathered in Hot Springs National Park Friday to discuss legislation aimed at extending and reforming a major funding source for America.

Our daytime highs this afternoon into the low 90s. Overnight tonight, still some showers and thunderstorms lingering, few strong ones in the mix. Partly cloudy skies and down to 75. I'm staff meteorologist Jason Laird from the TriArc Weather Center.

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And Tommy Terrific's Magic Show is happening Wednesday, June 17th at the Nixon Library in Jacksonville. 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
6: From the Triarch Weather Center, here's a look at your forecast, tracking showers and thunderstorms for our Saturday, few of which may be on the strong side, so keep an eye out there. Outside of those storms, a little sunshine breaking through those clouds and pushing our daytime highs this afternoon into the low 90s. Overnight tonight, still some showers and thunderstorms lingering, few strong ones in the mix. Partly cloudy skies and down to 75. I'm Staff Meteorologist Jason Laird from the Triarch Weather Center.

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3: 250 years ago, a small group of men changed the course of American history. One of those men was Samuel Adams, the firebrand from Boston, who spent many years of his life fighting for American independence from British rule. A cousin of John Adams, Samuel Adams failed at both law and business, but he did more than anyone else to ignite the flames of the American Revolution. He organized the Boston Tea Party, led the opposition to the Stamp Act, and launched the committees of correspondence. Though he eventually served as governor of Massachusetts, the high point in his life was affixing his signature to the document that marked the culmination of his life's work. And on Independence Day 2026, we remember Samuel Adams of Boston, who signed the Declaration of Independence and became a founder of our American Republic.
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2: 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While protesting harsh treatment and oppressive taxation, many colonists still hoped for a peaceful reconciliation. In January of 1776, Thomas Paine circulated his famous pamphlet, Common Sense, in which he challenged his fellow colonists to take a stand. That spring, North Carolina became the first colony to send delegates to Congress seeking a declaration of independence. In June, Richard Henry Lee formally introduced the resolution, and a month later, the declaration was unanimously approved. 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
4: From the Triarch Weather Center, here's a look at your forecast, tracking showers and thunderstorms for our Saturday, few of which may be on the strong side, so keep an eye out there. Outside of those storms, a little sunshine breaking through those clouds and pushing our daytime highs this afternoon into the low 90s. Overnight tonight, still some showers and thunderstorms lingering, few strong ones in the mix. Partly cloudy skies and down to 75. I'm staff meteorologist Jason Laird from the Triarch Weather Center.

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1: It's what happens next.
2: 250 years ago, a small group of men changed the course of American history. One of them was a lawyer and planter from South Carolina, Arthur Middleton. At 34, he was the oldest and wealthiest member of the South Carolina delegation. Cultured and socially prominent, Middleton loved Latin and Greek, often immersing himself in the writings of the classical authors. For years, he'd played a leading role in South Carolina's government and was considered one of its most ardent patriots. Captured by the British during the siege of Charleston, he endured months in a British prison. He died soon after the war at just 45 years of age. On Independence Day 2026, as we celebrate America's 250th birthday, we remember Arthur Middleton of South Carolina, signer of the Declaration of Independence and founder of our American Republic.
3: 250 years of freedom, 250 years of America. Celebrate the spirit that still shines bright. Happy 250th America, the land we love, from Jackson's Meat Market.
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3: 250 years ago, a small group of men changed the course of American history. One of those men was a young lawyer from North Carolina, William Hooper. A Harvard graduate, Hooper moved south to build a law practice. He became Deputy Attorney General of the colony and served on the Royal Governor's staff. Despite his aristocratic background, he sided with the Patriots and was sent to the Continental Congress, where he earned respect for his skill in debate. During the Revolution, his home was destroyed and his family narrowly escaped capture. Yet after the war, Hooper urged lenient treatment for Americans who had fought on the British side. Returning to North Carolina, he never again held public office. On Independence Day 2026, we remember William Hooper of North Carolina, signer of the Declaration of Independence and founder of our American Republic.
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5: From the TriArc Weather Center, here's a look at your forecast, tracking showers and thunderstorms for our Saturday, few of which may be on the strong side, so keep an eye out there. Outside of those storms, a little sunshine breaking through those clouds and pushing our daytime highs this afternoon into the low 90s. Overnight tonight, still some showers and thunderstorms lingering, few strong ones in the mix. Partly cloudy skies and down to 75. I'm Staff Meteorologist Jason Laird from the TriArc Weather Center.

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1: The U.S. Marshals Service asking for the public's help locating a White County woman accused of shooting her brother and making threats against law enforcement. April Dawn Whitehurst, wanted by the White County Sheriff's Office on charges of first-degree domestic battery and possession of a firearm by certain persons. Authorities say she should be considered armed and dangerous, according to Jeremy Hammonds, Deputy U.S. Marshal for the Eastern Arkansas Fugitive Task Force.

0: aimed at extending and reforming a major funding source for America's public lands, the House Committee on Natural Resources held a field hearing at the Arlington Resort Hotel and Spa on the proposed Great American Outdoors Act 250. That's a bipartisan bill that would reauthorize the America's Legacy Restoration Fund. I'm Rick Walker in the First Community Bank Triarch 24-Hour News Center, where community comes first. 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
2: From the Triarch Weather Center, here's a look at your forecast, tracking showers and thunderstorms for our Saturday, few of which may be on the strong side, so keep an eye out there. Outside of those storms, a little sunshine breaking through those clouds and pushing our daytime highs this afternoon into the low 90s. Overnight tonight, still some showers and thunderstorms lingering, few strong ones in the mix. Partly cloudy skies and down to 75. I'm Staff Meteorologist Jason Laird from the Triarch Weather Center.

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Do you love history? 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That's Thursday, 2 p.m. Also Thursday at 3 p.m. at Pleasure Park in Jacksonville, Popsicles in the Park is back. 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The event is free. It's open to all. It's happening at Julius Breckling Riverfront Park in North Little Rock. That's Thursday, 6 p.m. If you need more details, head to the website, triarcradio.com. 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
2: 250 years ago, a small group of men changed the course of American history. One of those men was Samuel Adams, the firebrand from Boston, who spent many years of his life fighting for American independence from British rule. A cousin of John Adams, Samuel Adams failed at both law and business, but he did more than anyone else to ignite the flames of the American Revolution. He organized the Boston Tea Party, led the opposition to the Stamp Act, and launched the Committees of Correspondence. Though he eventually served as governor of Massachusetts, the high point in his life was affixing his signature to the document that marked the culmination of his life's work. And on Independence Day 2026, we remember Samuel Adams of Boston, who signed the Declaration of Independence and became a founder of our American Republic.
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6: From the Triarc Weather Center, here's a look at your forecast, tracking showers and thunderstorms for our Saturday, few of which may be on the strong side, so keep an eye out there. Outside of those storms, a little sunshine breaking through those clouds and pushing our daytime highs this afternoon into the low 90s. Overnight tonight, still some showers and thunderstorms lingering, few strong ones in the mix. Partly cloudy skies and down to 75. I'm staff meteorologist Jason Laird from the Triarc Weather Center.

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3: From the Triarch Weather Center, here's a look at your forecast, tracking showers and thunderstorms for our Saturday, few of which may be on the strong side, so keep an eye out there. Outside of those storms, a little sunshine breaking through those clouds and pushing our daytime highs this afternoon into the low 90s. Overnight tonight, still some showers and thunderstorms lingering, few strong ones in the mix. Partly cloudy skies and down to 75. I'm staff meteorologist Jason Laird from the Triarch Weather Center.

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3: From the Triarc Weather Center, here's a look at your forecast, tracking showers and thunderstorms for our Saturday, few of which may be on the strong side, so keep an eye out there. Outside of those storms, a little sunshine breaking through those clouds and pushing our daytime highs this afternoon into the low 90s. Overnight tonight, still some showers and thunderstorms lingering, few strong ones in the mix. Partly cloudy skies and down to 75. I'm staff meteorologist Jason Laird from the Triarc Weather Center.

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1: The U.S. Marshals Service asking for the public's help locating a White County woman accused of shooting her brother and making threats against law enforcement. April Dawn Whitehurst, wanted by the White County Sheriff's Office on charges of first-degree domestic battery and possession of a firearm by certain persons. Authorities say she should be considered armed and dangerous, according to Jeremy Hammonds, Deputy U.S. Marshal for the Eastern Arkansas Fugitive Task Force. White County deputies responded to a residence on May 24th after reports of a shooting. Through the investigation, Hammonds said Whitehurst and her brother were involved in a physical altercation in the front yard of the home. The White County Sheriff's Office has requested the assistance of the Eastern Arkansas Fugitive Task Force in locating and apprehending her. Well, members of Congress, federal officials, and Kevin Costner gathered in Hot Springs National Park Friday to discuss legislation aimed at extending and reforming a major funding source for America's public lands. The House Committee on Natural Resources held a field hearing at the Arlington Resort Hotel and Spa on the proposed Great American Outdoors Act 250. That's a bipartisan bill that would reauthorize the America's Legacy Restoration Fund. I'm Rick Walker in the First Community Bank Tri-Arc 24-Hour News Center, where community comes first. 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
3: From the Tri-Arc Weather Center, here's a look at your forecast, tracking showers and thunderstorms for our Saturday, few of which may be on the strong side, so keep an eye out there. Outside of those storms, a little sunshine breaking through those clouds and pushing our daytime highs this afternoon into the low 90s. Overnight tonight, still some showers and thunderstorms lingering, few strong ones in the mix. Partly cloudy skies and down to 75. I'm Staff Meteorologist Jason Laird from the Tri-Arc Weather Center.

Now here's a look at your TriArc community calendar. 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Available while supplies last is for ages 18 and older at the Cabot Library on Tuesday, June 16th at 4 p.m. The Chronic Pain Support Group with American Chronic Pain Association meets on Tuesday, 7 p.m. at the Faulkner County Library. 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And Tommy Terrific's Magic Show is happening Wednesday, June 17th at the Nixon Library in Jacksonville. It's going to start at 4 p.m. The Magic Show will feature a huge magic trunk filled with dinosaur fossils and tools for dinosaur exploration. 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
3: 250 years ago, a small group of men changed the course of American history. One of those men was Francis Hopkinson, a talented lawyer from New Jersey. A friend of both Thomas Jefferson and Benjamin Franklin, the energetic, fast-talking Hopkinson was also an artist, writer, and composer whose anti-British poems, songs, and cartoons helped build support for the Patriot cause. Hopkinson is also credited with helping design the first American flag, the Stars and Stripes sewn by Betsy Ross. Elected to the Continental Congress, he later served as chairman of the Navy Board, judge of the Admiralty, and a federal judge for Pennsylvania. On Independence Day 2026, we remember Francis Hopkinson of New Jersey, signer of the Declaration of Independence and a founder of our American Republic.
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5: From the TriArc Weather Center, here's a look at your forecast, tracking showers and thunderstorms for our Saturday, few of which may be on the strong side, so keep an eye out there. Outside of those storms, a little sunshine breaking through those clouds and pushing our daytime highs this afternoon into the low 90s. Overnight tonight, still some showers and thunderstorms lingering, few strong ones in the mix. Partly cloudy skies and down to 75. I'm staff meteorologist Jason Laird from the TriArc Weather Center.

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2: 250 years ago, a small group of men changed the course of American history. One of those men was Samuel Adams, the firebrand from Boston, who spent many years of his life fighting for American independence from British rule. A cousin of John Adams, Samuel Adams failed at both law and business, but he did more than anyone else to ignite the flames of the American Revolution. He organized the Boston Tea Party, led the opposition to the Stamp Act, and launched the Committees of Correspondence. Though he eventually served as governor of Massachusetts, the high point in his life was affixing his signature to the document that marked the culmination of his life's work. And on Independence Day 2026, we remember Samuel Adams of Boston, who signed the Declaration of Independence and became a founder of our American Republic.
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5: Triarch Weather. From the Triarch Weather Center, here's a look at your forecast, tracking showers and thunderstorms for our Saturday, few of which may be on the strong side, so keep an eye out there. Outside of those storms, a little sunshine breaking through those clouds and pushing our daytime highs this afternoon into the low 90s. Overnight tonight, still some showers and thunderstorms lingering, few strong ones in the mix. Partly cloudy skies and down to 75. I'm staff meteorologist Jason Laird from the Triarch Weather Center.

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3: 250 years ago, a small group of men changed the course of American history. One of those men was a young lawyer from North Carolina, William Hooper. A Harvard graduate, Hooper moved south to build a law practice. He became Deputy Attorney General of the colony and served on the Royal Governor's staff. Despite his aristocratic background, he sided with the Patriots and was sent to the Continental Congress, where he earned respect for his skill in debate. During the Revolution, his home was destroyed and his family narrowly escaped capture. Yet, after the war, Hooper urged lenient treatment for Americans who had fought on the British side. Returning to North Carolina, he never again held public office. On Independence Day 2026, we remember William Hooper of North Carolina, signer of the Declaration of Independence and founder of our American Republic.
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2: 250 years ago, a small group of men changed the course of American history. One of them was a lawyer and planter from South Carolina, Arthur Middleton. At 34, he was the oldest and wealthiest member of the South Carolina delegation. Cultured and socially prominent, Middleton loved Latin and Greek, often immersing himself in the writings of the classical authors. For years, he'd played a leading role in South Carolina's government and was considered one of its most ardent patriots. Captured by the British during the siege of Charleston, he endured months in a British prison. He died soon after the war at just 45 years of age. On Independence Day 2026, as we celebrate America's 250th birthday, we remember Arthur Middleton of South Carolina, signer of the Declaration of Independence and founder of our American Republic.
3: 250 years of freedom, 250 years of America. Celebrate the spirit that still shines bright. Happy 250th America, the land we love, from Jackson's Meat Market.
4: From the Triarc Weather Center, here's a look at your forecast, tracking showers and thunderstorms for our Saturday, few of which may be on the strong side, so keep an eye out there. Outside of those storms, a little sunshine breaking through those clouds and pushing our daytime highs this afternoon into the low 90s. Overnight tonight, still some showers and thunderstorms lingering, few strong ones in the mix. Partly cloudy skies and down to 75. I'm staff meteorologist Jason Laird from the Triarc Weather Center.

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1: U.S. Marshals Service asking for the public's help locating a White County woman accused of shooting her brother and making threats against law enforcement. April Dawn Whitehurst, wanted by the White County Sheriff's Office on charges of first-degree domestic battery and possession of a firearm by certain persons. Authorities say she should be considered armed and dangerous, according to Jeremy Hammonds, Deputy U.S. Marshal for the Eastern Arkansas Fugitive Task Force. White County deputies responded to a residence on May 24th after reports of a shooting. Through the investigation, Hammonds said Whitehurst and her brother were involved in a physical altercation in the front yard of the home. The White County Sheriff's Office has requested the assistance of the Eastern Arkansas Fugitive Task Force in locating and apprehending her. Well, members of Congress, federal officials, and Kevin Costner gathered in Hot Springs National Park Friday to discuss legislation aimed at extending and reforming a major funding source for America's public lands. The House Committee on Natural Resources held a field hearing at the Arlington Resort Hotel and Spa on the proposed Great American Outdoors Act 250. That's a bipartisan bill that would reauthorize the America's Legacy Restoration Fund. I'm Rick Walker in the First Community Bank Triarc 24-Hour News Center, where community comes first. 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
2: From the Triarc Weather Center, here's a look at your forecast, tracking showers and thunderstorms for our Saturday, few of which may be on the strong side, so keep an eye out there. Outside of those storms, a little sunshine breaking through those clouds and pushing our daytime highs this afternoon into the low 90s. Overnight tonight, still some showers and thunderstorms lingering, few strong ones in the mix. Partly cloudy skies and down to 75. I'm Staff Meteorologist Jason Laird from the Triarc Weather Center.

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Do you love history? 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That's Thursday, 2 p.m. Also Thursday at 3 p.m. at Pleasure Park in Jacksonville, Popsicles in the Park is back. 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The event is free. It's open to all. It's happening at Julius Breckling Riverfront Park in North Little Rock. That's Thursday, 6 p.m. If you need more details, head to the website, triarcradio.com. 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
3: 250 years ago, a small group of men changed the course of American history. One of those men was Francis Hopkinson, a talented lawyer from New Jersey. A friend of both Thomas Jefferson and Benjamin Franklin, the energetic, fast-talking Hopkinson was also an artist, writer, and composer whose anti-British poems, songs, and cartoons helped build support for the Patriot cause. Hopkinson is also credited with helping design the first American flag, the Stars and Stripes sewn by Betsy Ross. Elected to the Continental Congress, he later served as chairman of the Navy Board, judge of the Admiralty, and a federal judge for Pennsylvania. On Independence Day 2026, we remember Francis Hopkinson of New Jersey, signer of the Declaration of Independence and a founder of our American Republic.
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7: From the Triarc Weather Center, here's a look at your forecast, tracking showers and thunderstorms for our Saturday, few of which may be on the strong side, so keep an eye out there. Outside of those storms, a little sunshine breaking through those clouds and pushing our daytime highs this afternoon into the low 90s. Overnight tonight, still some showers and thunderstorms lingering, few strong ones in the mix. Partly cloudy skies and down to 75. I'm staff meteorologist Jason Laird from the Triarc Weather Center.

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2: 250 years ago, a small group of men changed the course of American history. One of those men was a successful Boston businessman named John Hancock. Known for his generous support of the cause of liberty, it was said that when Hancock first entered public office, the city of Boston gained his personal fortune. Even his boat was named Liberty. Eloquent and charming, Hancock became a popular political leader and was elected president of the Continental Congress that met in Philadelphia during the summer of 1776. He became the first man to sign the Declaration of Independence, writing his name with a bold stroke that remains the most famous signature in American history. On Independence Day 2026, we remember John Hancock of Massachusetts, signer of the Declaration of Independence and a founder of our American Republic.
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4: From the Triarch Weather Center, here's a look at your forecast. Lingering showers and thunderstorms overnight tonight, few of which may be on the strong side. Partly cloudy skies outside of those storms. And down to 75 degrees for an overnight low. A little cloudy into Sunday, still some lingering showers and thunderstorms, few of which, again, could be a little stronger, up to 86 degrees for a high. Some storms then Sunday night. I'm staff meteorologist Jason Laird from the Triarch Weather Center.

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4: From the Triarc Weather Center, here's a look at your forecast. Lingering showers and thunderstorms overnight tonight, few of which may be on the strong side. Partly cloudy skies outside of those storms. And down to 75 degrees for an overnight low. A little cloudy into Sunday, still some lingering showers and thunderstorms, few of which, again, could be a little stronger, up to 86 degrees for a high. Some storms then Sunday night. I'm staff meteorologist Jason Laird from the Triarc Weather Center.

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1: U.S. Marshals Service asking for the public's help locating a White County woman accused of shooting her brother and making threats against law enforcement. April Dawn Whitehurst, wanted by the White County Sheriff's Office on charges of first-degree domestic battery and possession of a firearm by certain persons. Authorities say she should be considered armed and dangerous, according to Jeremy Hammonds, Deputy U.S. Marshal for the Eastern Arkansas Fugitive Task Force. White County deputies responded to a residence on May 24th after reports of a shooting. Through the investigation, Hammond said Whitehurst and her brother were involved in a physical altercation in the front yard of the home. The White County Sheriff's Office has requested the assistance of the Eastern Arkansas Fugitive Task Force in locating and apprehending her. Well, members of Congress, federal officials, and Kevin Costner gathered in Hot Springs National Park Friday to discuss legislation aimed at extending and reforming a major funding source for America's public lands. The House Committee on Natural Resources held a field hearing at the Arlington Resort Hotel and Spa on the proposed Great American Outdoors Act 250. That's a bipartisan bill that would reauthorize the America's Legacy Restoration Fund. I'm Rick Walker in the First Community Bank Triarc 24-Hour News Center, where community comes first. 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
2: 250 years ago, a small group of men changed the course of American history. One of those men was Samuel Adams, the firebrand from Boston, who spent many years of his life fighting for American independence from British rule. A cousin of John Adams, Samuel Adams failed at both law and business, but he did more than anyone else to ignite the flames of the American Revolution. He organized the Boston Tea Party, led the opposition to the Stamp Act, and launched the committees of correspondence. Though he eventually served as governor of Massachusetts, the high point in his life was affixing his signature to the document that marked the culmination of his life's work. And on Independence Day 2026, we remember Samuel Adams of Boston, who signed the Declaration of Independence and became a founder of our American Republic.
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4: From the Triarc Weather Center, here's a look at your forecast. Lingering showers and thunderstorms overnight tonight, few of which may be on the strong side. Partly cloudy skies outside of those storms, and down to 75 degrees for an overnight low. Little cloudy into Sunday, still some lingering showers and thunderstorms, few of which, again, could be a little stronger, up to 86 degrees for a high, some storms then Sunday night. I'm Staff Meteorologist Jason Lee, a little stronger, up to 86 degrees for a high, some storms then Sunday night. I'm Staff Meteorologist Jason Laird from the Triarc Weather Center.

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And Tommy Terrific's Magic Show is happening Wednesday, June 17th at the Nixon Library in Jacksonville. It's going to start at 4 p.m. The Magic Show will feature a huge magic trunk filled with dinosaur fossils and tools for dinosaur exploration. 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
4: From the TriArc Weather Center, here's a look at your forecast. Lingering showers and thunderstorms overnight tonight, few of which may be on the strong side. Partly cloudy skies outside of those storms. And down to 75 degrees for an overnight low. A little cloudy into Sunday, still some lingering showers and thunderstorms, few of which, again, could be a little stronger, up to 86 degrees for a high. Some storms then Sunday night. I'm staff meteorologist Jason Laird from the TriArc Weather Center.

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3: From the Triarch Weather Center, here's a look at your forecast. Lingering showers and thunderstorms overnight tonight, few of which may be on the strong side. Partly cloudy skies outside of those storms. And down to 75 degrees for an overnight low. A little cloudy into Sunday, still some lingering showers and thunderstorms, few of which, again, could be a little stronger, up to 86 degrees for a high. Some storms then Sunday night. I'm staff meteorologist Jason Laird from the Triarch Weather Center.

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4: From the Triarc Weather Center, here's a look at your forecast. Lingering showers and thunderstorms overnight tonight, few of which may be on the strong side. Partly cloudy skies outside of those storms. And down to 75 degrees for an overnight low. A little cloudy into Sunday, still some lingering showers and thunderstorms, few of which, again, could be a little stronger, up to 86 degrees for a high. Some storms then Sunday night. I'm staff meteorologist Jason Laird from the Triarc Weather Center.

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1: U.S. Marshals Service asking for the public's help locating a White County woman accused of shooting her brother and making threats against law enforcement. April Dawn Whitehurst, wanted by the White County Sheriff's Office on charges of first-degree domestic battery and possession of a firearm by certain persons. Authorities say she should be considered armed and dangerous, according to Jeremy Hammonds, Deputy U.S. Marshal for the Eastern Arkansas Fugitive Task Force. White County deputies responded to a residence on May 24th after reports of a shooting. Through the investigation, Hammond said Whitehurst and her brother were involved in a physical altercation in the front yard of the home. The White County Sheriff's Office has requested the assistance of the Eastern Arkansas Fugitive Task Force in locating and apprehending her. Well, members of Congress, federal officials, and Kevin Costner gathered in Hot Springs National Park Friday to discuss legislation aimed at extending and reforming a major funding source for America's public lands. The House Committee on Natural Resources held a field hearing at the Arlington Resort Hotel and Spa on the proposed Great American Outdoors Act 250. That's a bipartisan bill that would reauthorize the America's Legacy Restoration Fund. 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
2: From the Triarch Weather Center, here's a look at your forecast. Lingering showers and thunderstorms overnight tonight, few of which may be on the strong side. Partly cloudy skies outside of those storms, and down to 75 degrees for an overnight low. A little cloudy into Sunday, still some lingering showers and thunderstorms, few of which, again, could be a little stronger, up to 86 degrees for a high, some storms then Sunday night. I'm Staff Meteorologist Jason Laird from the Triarch Weather Center.

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Do you love history? 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That's Thursday, 2 p.m. Also Thursday at 3 p.m. at Pleasure Park in Jacksonville, Popsicles in the Park is back. 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The event is free. It's open to all. It's happening at Julius Breckling Riverfront Park in North Little Rock. That's Thursday, 6 p.m. If you need more details, head to the website, triarcradio.com. 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

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We could have some. And he's up there. What's that? Hawaii.

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4: 250 years ago, a small group of men changed the course of American history. One of those men was a doctor from Philadelphia, Benjamin Rush. One of the leading medical men of his day, Rush promoted humane treatment for the mentally ill and founded America's first free clinic. His concern for the oppressed drew him into the struggle for independence, and he was elected to the Continental Congress. A highly educated and enlightened man, Rush devoted his life to the public good as a doctor, writer, and statesman. In 1797, President John Adams appointed him treasurer of the U.S. Mint, a position he held until his death. On Independence Day 2026, America's 250th birthday, we remember Benjamin Rush of Pennsylvania, signer of the Declaration of Independence, and founder of our American Republic.
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8: From the TriArc Weather Center, here's a look at your forecast. Lingering showers and thunderstorms overnight tonight, few of which may be on the strong side. Partly cloudy skies outside of those storms. And down to 75 degrees for an overnight low. A little cloudy into Sunday, still some lingering showers and thunderstorms, few of which, again, could be a little stronger, up to 86 degrees for a high. Some storms then Sunday night. I'm Staff Meteorologist Jason Laird from the TriArc Weather Center.

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3: 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Not everyone was ready to separate from England. While protesting harsh treatment and oppressive taxation, many colonists still hoped for a peaceful reconciliation. In January of 1776, Thomas Paine circulated his famous pamphlet, Common Sense, in which he challenged his fellow colonists to take a stand. That spring, North Carolina became the first colony to send delegates to Congress seeking a declaration of independence. In June, Richard Henry Lee formally introduced the resolution, and a month later, the declaration was unanimously approved. 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
3: From the Triarch Weather Center, here's a look at your forecast. Lingering showers and thunderstorms overnight tonight, few of which may be on the strong side. Partly cloudy skies outside of those storms. And down to 75 degrees for an overnight low. A little cloudy into Sunday, still some lingering showers and thunderstorms, few of which, again, could be a little stronger, up to 86 degrees for a high. Some storms then Sunday night. I'm staff meteorologist Jason Laird from the Triarch Weather Center.